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As far as music goes, I am your host and producer, Diane. Today, we're going to highlight the artists on our September Scouting Report. The Scouting Report is a once-a-month feature highlighting artists with new and noteworthy tracks. We've highlighted almost 600 artists over the span of 4 years to give you an idea of how active the Minnesota music scene is, and diverse. You'll hear all about it in this first hour of music. But first, let's start off with two artists that have a huge show on the exact same day. Totally different bands. First, our artist of the month, the Jayhawks, who are celebrating 40 years of being a band, as well as their awesome new record, Sanctuary Park. And the show is at the State Theater, November 21st. And then you're going to hear one from Porchlight, a rising band here in Minnesota that have gained a cult-like following throughout the entire globe. In fact, we'll be headlining First Avenue on November 21st. Let's start off with the Jayhawks. It's the local show on The Current.

Haven't been to one of the Currents happy hours yet? This is one of your last chances. Thursday afternoon, the Currents happy hour is at Inside Brewing from 4 to 7 with the performance from English neo-soul singer M.T. Jones. Drawing inspiration from 60s and 70s soul to modern R&B and jazz, his sound is simultaneously innovative and timeless. Jill Riley kicks off the hang with a DJ set at 4. Soak up the last bits of summer and enjoy your Thursday afternoon with live music at Insight Brewing. 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

You're listening to the local show on the current Minnesota music. That was The Scarlet Goodbye with their latest single, Losing the Only Game in Town. Expect a new record to come from The Scarlet Goodbye this March. Right before that, Joy is Revolutionary by Finnick, a 19-year-old singer-songwriter who's already making waves in the Minnesota music scene. Her new EP, Make It Real, is out now. And right before that, Arctic by Porchlight, whose new album, Hush, just released. Mark your calendars. November 21st, Porchlight will be headlining First Avenue for the first time. And it's already expected to sell out. At the top of the set, Mr. Lincoln by our Artist of the Month, Jayhawks, the same night as Porchlight's show at First Avenue. The Jayhawks will be at the State Theater. More to come from the Jayhawks. They're our Artist of the Month. You can also check out my interview with Gary Louris over at thecurrent.org, as well as their in-studio session performing songs from their new album. Let's continue along the playlist. We're highlighting our artists from our Scouting Report, a once-a-month feature where we highlight artists with new songs and new music out. Here's a new name to the Current's airwaves, Creekbed Carter Hogan. Unquote, makes music for outlasting trillionaires, has a new record out called Peasants Revolt, and he will be going on tour with the Jude Brothers this December. This one's called Hot Dog Apocalypse by Creekbed Carter Hogan on the local show.

0: 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You just heard Wake Up Now by The Fret Rattles from their new record As the World Falls Apart. Want It by Keon Rose, making his debut to The Current's airwaves. Trainwreck by Good Morning Bedlam, the folk-pop duo who are also going on tour this fall. They have a new record out called I Choose Joy, and at the top of the set, something that I wouldn't mind happening, a hot dog apocalypse by Creekbed Carter Hogan from his new record, Peasants Revolt. You can learn more, again, about all these artists by visiting thecurrent.org/thescoutingreport. Over the span of about 4 years, we have covered nearly 600 artists. That's to give you an idea of just how active our local music scene is. So much great talent. Speaking of great talent, here's an artist that really is a rising star right now in the Minnesota music scene. This song you're about to hear has been spun across the station on The Current. In fact, we just had him in for a short interview, and here is him introducing the song, Okay. It's LaSalle on The Local Show.
1: 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Okay is a song. Fun fact, I used to call it Finally. The band honestly kind of still refers to it as that because when I had written it and like figured it out, I was kind of just like had this moment of like, oh, finally, like I got like

my big like 80s like pop powerhouse. First verse is sort of talking about like, you know, like kind of like friends or like social situations and like these people around you and what you see. And the next verse is talking about sort of like the political climate that we live in. I think that there's been a trend recently of like hopelessness, like we're doomed because of everything happening around us and for everything happening around the world. And the song is supposed to pose as a reminder that everything's going to be okay, and that while we struggle with these things in our groups socially, we struggle with these things with our friends, and we struggle with this great, you know, divide and these problems happening globally, if we do the right thing and we continue to fight for what's right, then everything will be okay and the kids will be just fine.

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Our once-a-month feature publishes to thecurrent.org. You can read and learn more about all of the artists that you're hearing this evening. You just heard Stardust by Goth Cowboy, a new artist to the Minnesota music scene. Right before that, Real Numbers, a band that's been around for many years, and a decade after their last record, have a new one out called Was It Always This Way. At the top of the set, OK by LaSalle, one that's really getting the DJs at The Current excited. And you can check out my mini interview with LaSalle at our Instagram page at The Current, featuring him talking about the song OK, and more videos to be published featuring LaSalle, as we had him in studio recently. Coming up on the local show, some Minnesota artists that you can catch performing live around town. But first, I have one more artist to feature from our September scouting report, a band called Ditch Pigeon that experiments with shoegaze, ambient, folk, and post-metal sounds from their new record, Chronic Burger Vision. Love it. This one's called Spitball Girl on the local show.

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That was Minneapolis's own L.A. Buckner, the percussionist and composer, collaborating with Grammy Award-winning organist and jazz musician Corey Henry on that track. L.A. Buckner and Big Homie are going to be performing for the Dakota's Block Party this weekend, this Saturday, in downtown Minneapolis. You heard Anna Graves' new single, Goldmine, from her brand new record, America's Greatest Burnout, and she's performing her first headlining gig in the Twin Cities this Thursday at Turf Club with special guest Anna Devine. Speaking of the scouting report, Anna Devine is also a contributor to our scouting report, and you heard Spitball Girl by Ditch Pigeon, which is one of the artists from our scouting report, our once-a-month feature highlighting artists with new and noteworthy projects. Visit thecurrent.org/thescoutingreport to learn more. We're highlighting artists with upcoming gigs, and pretty soon you're going to find out what local band is opening for the Linda Lindas. But first, I want to play one from Clayton Ryan, who's going to be performing at the Fine Line on Wednesday, opening for Chaparral. This one's called North Dakota by country singer Clayton Ryan on The Local Show.

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Brand new music by roots rock Americana legends, the Jayhawks. That's Always in a Day from the new record, Sanctuary Park. It's out now. Check out our in-studio featuring the Jayhawks. You can find it at thecurrent.org. It's up on YouTube, also on our Instagram page, at The Current. I chatted with Gary Louris about this new record that was produced by Bob Ezrin. Bob Ezrin, you might know as the producer behind big names like Lou Reed and Pink Floyd. It was really fun to chat with Gary Louris about living in Canada now and viewing the world of America through Canadian eyes. Again, it's all available to check out at thecurrent.org. Right before that, you heard Never Been Better by Vile. The band that I mentioned is opening for the Linda Lindas this Sunday at the Varsity Theater. Vile were also our Artist of the Month earlier this year, and you can check out my interview with Vile at thecurrent.org as well. At the top of the set, North Dakota by Clayton Ryan, opening for Chaparral at the Fine Line on Wednesday. Thecurrent.org/giglist is the place to go to see what shows are coming up, from national artists to local artists, from big venues to small venues. It's a great resource, and it's free. And I also recommend signing up for our newsletter, because that is a place to go to get giveaways to upcoming shows. I know those tickets can be expensive, and sometimes you take a chance and maybe go to a show for free. Let's hear one from Trampled by Turtles. This is their collaboration with Jeff Tweedy, and their take on the Wilco song from the 2019 record Ode to Joy. It's Love is Everywhere, Beware, by Trampled and Jeff Tweedy collaborating on The Local Show.

stars. Even Apple eating, even Eden caught a tough call. We all fall down, the bells pound, trying to make it off the ground for the 10 count. They say it's fate, you should try to find some meaning in it. I try not to take it personal, I think it's

It's Slow Dancing by Waking Hours Minnesota Music on The Current's local show. That's a band you can catch performing at the Pillar Forum in Northeast Minneapolis this Friday. Right before that, a band you can catch at the Turf Club celebrating F. Scott Fitzgerald's birthday with the Southside Aces, the instrumental group Riffin Trio with their track Riffer's Theme. Tough Call right before that by Dessa, and at the top of the set, Love Is Everywhere, Beware by Trampled by Turtles and Jeff Tweedy with their take on the Wilco track from 2019. My name is Diane, your host and producer of the local show. Still lots more music to play in this hour by Minnesota artists. This is one of my favorite up-and-coming artists. I just love the sonic aesthetics of everything she's been putting out. This one might especially put you into a trance. It's called The Rot by Mother Soki on the local show.

It's Minnesota music on the local show. That was Magnetic Rock, a track released in 2025 by Deepfakes from their record So Much Love to Give. You can check out Deepfakes at the 331 Club in Minneapolis this Saturday with Off Planet and Dirt Pops. Speaking of 331 Club, you can also check out Ahem. You heard their track Leap Year from their 2024 record Avoider. Ahem will be accompanied by Good Doom and the Envies. Right before that, Can You Hear by Alan Sparhawk from his very experimental record, White Roses, My God. Everything that Alan does, of course, is experimental, but what a phenomenal record that was. You can check out Alan Sparhawk with the project Circuit City. They're going to be performing in Edna's Park in the West Bank neighborhood of Minneapolis. Not this Sunday, but the following Sunday. The Rot by Mother Soki at the top of the set. Remember, thecurrent.org/giglist is the place to see where you can go check out awesome events. There's so many great venues throughout the Twin Cities. I especially love 331 Club for a free show. And there's always something going on there. Let's get to another track by our Artist of the Month. No strangers to the Minnesota music scene, as they've been around for 40 years. Can you believe it? And they have a new record out, and it's called Sanctuary Park. You're going to continue hearing music from this incredible new record all month long as our Artist of the Month on the local show. This one's American Midnight by the Jayhawks. Also, check them out at the State Theater November 21st for their 40th anniversary. 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

Can't Help Myself. That is Agony in the Living Room on the Current's local show, a band you can see at Pillar Forum on Friday with a band called Waking Hours for fans of shoegaze music. Also at Pillar Forum, High on Stress with Aphid and Trash Kickers. You heard High on Stress's track Closer to the Truth. That's new music from a band that's been around for many years. And we'll be performing Thursday at Pillar Forum. At the top of the set, American Midnight by our Artist of the Month, the legendary band The Jayhawks, celebrating 40 years at the State Theater this November 21st. The Current is sponsoring it. Thanks so much for listening to The Local Show. My name is Diane, your host and producer here every Sunday evening. Barb Abney will be taking over the airwaves in just a bit. I got a few more local songs to play, including one from Bird Dog, Lucia Sarmiento, who's going to be at the Dakota Block Party this Saturday, and this artist, Freak, who's performing for an event called Rock for Spinal Cord Injury Research that will also feature Eric Hawk of Portugal the Man. The event takes place at the Cedar Cultural Center this Wednesday. Also includes Zoe Says Go. Let's hear that track, Me and My Bones. Have a great rest of your night. This is Freak on The Local Show.

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From her album Mass Education, it's St. Vincent in Los Angeles here on The Current. Can we all just have a round of applause before that for the work that Diane did on the local show and what she does every week? She's a busy woman. Hi, I'm Barb Abney. Not quite as busy, I would say, but I will play you some local music. I'll also play you something new from a Beastie Man, not a boy anymore. Well, we'll talk about that. I've got something for the Mod Father, some local music from Bunny Blood, new stuff from them, some local music from Motion City Soundtracks, kind of newer stuff from them, too. Some Death Cab and some old school Beach Boys, some Steven Wilson, some new Madonna, and new music from Jess Williamson. This is Goodbye to All That. It's a new track from A Mile South of Heaven, right here on The Current.

0: If you want to hear it early, you can, because it's going to be played in full Thursday night at 9 during the Currents On Air listening party.
1: Still, I wish someone had been there at the time.
0: Tune in. I think it's a great album. Lots of good songs, good sounds, good vibes. Totally worth staying in for a night to listen to it. Thursday night at 9, we'll hang out, we'll listen to the gem together on The Current.

Thanks for tuning into The Current. That is Broken Social Scene from their self-titled 2005 record and Fire-Eyed Boy. We heard One Step Away, a new one from Madonna off her Confessions 2 release. And we had some Lemonheads back there, and It's a Shame About Ray. 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The Current presents an evening with They Might Be Giants, First Avenue, October the 2nd. 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

You're going to laugh at me when I tell you why I put those two songs together on The Current, but I'm going to tell you anyway. Haircuts. Seriously. Like, no one has ever looked at Ben Gibbard and been like, oh, that haircut could kick somebody's butt, right? Like, he looks like a safe guy. And the Beach Boys, and during that era of the Beach Boys anyway, certainly look like safe dudes. So I thought the haircuts went together. And the Beach Boys record is Surfer Girl, and the Death Cab for Cutie song is Riptides. I don't know. Here at The Current, doing weird stuff because we can. I Built You a Tower is the name of the new Death Cab record, and we played Riptides. And In My Room before that from Beach Boys. And we heard Chet Faker back there as well with This Time for Real. 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You'll find it on their Big House EP. The tune is called Wrong Things, with even more local music at The Current.

That's the latest from Baby Rose from the Yearnalism record. It's the tune Better here on The Current. Speaking of Better, many people thought that the second solo release from the Mod Father, Mr. Paul Weller, was much better than his first release. We played a track from that, Wildwood, here on The Current. And Motion City soundtrack back there as well with She Is Afraid. 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Explore more at umn.edu/news. I've got some Maggie Rogers coming up after we hear new solo music from Mike D. Thank You is the album, and this tune is Make It Stop on The Current.

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Almost an 80s release from 1979's Regatta de Blanc. That is The Police and the Bed's Too Big Without You here on The Current. Barb Abney with you until midnight tonight. I've got an almost aughts release from Patti Smith. We'll hear a little bit later. Some Zeppelin, clearly in the middle of the 70s, and new stuff on the way from Dinosaur Jr., Brandon Flowers, Steve Lacy, Jim James, and Kiwi Jr. Title track from the new album is Blowing Up on The Current.

0: Start your day with The Current, weekday mornings from 5 to 10. It's morning radio for music lovers. Musician Ray Chen is an up-and-coming artist who performs under the name Tofu Smell and uses humor to write about releasing expectations and finding hope in uncertainty.
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One of the things that I love the most about Polisa is that their music, they've been together as a band long enough that their music spans different eras of my life, yours as well, I'm sure. But I can think about like the records I was listening to at the time and what exactly was going on. And this was a pretty happy time in my life when Shulamith came out. That was Polisa and Tiff here on The Current. Jack White, who's coming to town to play at the Armory in November, G.O.D. and the Broken Ribs. We heard Mistakes from Camp before that. 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I've got some Zeppelin up after we hear new music from Jim James of My Morning Jacket. Wowed Out is his latest, and this tune is Come Again on The Current.

Billie Eilish on The Current with Birds of a Feather. We heard We Should Talk from Bleachers, which frankly takes on a different feeling, right? Once we know that the album Everyone for 10 Minutes, the album that he wrote for his wife is, you know, the last album he wrote as they were breaking up. Zeppelin back there with Houses of the Holy from the Physical Graffiti album before that. 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Take a listen to this new one from Steve Lacy. I'm not asking the question he is. Oh, yeah? On The Current.

in the future, imperfection, that things aren't what they seem, like a sucker with a scratcher.

So that guy was in town this past week, and we learned that he and his family are huge Oasis heads. It's Brandon Flowers doing the solo thing from his Thrasher album. That was Plans here on The Current. We heard Screamland back there from Father John Misty. Patti Smith off the Gung Ho record released in 1999. It was the tune Glitter in Their Eyes, and Oh Yeah, from Steve Lacy. The Current presents Johnny Blue Skies and the Dark Clouds at Grand Casino Arena September 27th. You can get entered to win a pair of tickets over at thecurrent.org/giveaways. There are other shows there, too. Get registered for all of them. What the heck? Hedge your bets, right? I've got something new from There Near. It's new music from the trio that have been around for decades. And they are Dinosaur Jr. This is Several Got Away on The Current.

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Great music lives here. To all my killers and my $100 billers. To emo kids that got too many fears. He held the register open while he counted her change. I was next in line, which meant I was invisible. From where I stood.

0: Spent a couple hours with that album this week. I just dusted it off and, well, okay, it was a CD, but whatever. And just listened to it a couple times. Just felt like the kind of week, you know, the temperatures are a little cooler. And for me, that's always a plus. So I was digging it. Always Coming Back Home to You. It's Atmosphere, of course, local music from their Seven's Travels album, On the Current. Barb Abney with you until midnight tonight. I've got some new Irish music that is guaranteed to not sound like most other Irish music. We'll see. I've got Avalanches on the way, the Womack Sisters, something new from New Constellations, and Genesis Owusu from his new one. This is Human Again on The Current.
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That is the Baltimore outfit Future Islands from their album As Long As You Are. 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The Current presents The Cactus Blossoms with Thomas Stika at the Parkway Theater October the 3rd. You can enter for a chance to win a pair of tickets to that show and others over at thecurrent.org/giveaways. I'm not going to lie. At first, when I saw the name of this band, I misread it, and I was really excited that Plastic Constellations, local band, had recorded new music. That is not what this is. This is a band called New Constellations, and the song is Hot Blooded. Again, I got really excited thinking, well, maybe it's a Foreigner cover. It is not that. It is new music from a band that are getting a lot of accolades, and it's supposed to have a lot of influences of 80s and synth pop. You have my attention. Do we have yours? All right, It Comes in Waves is the record. Here's New Constellations and Hot Blooded on the Current.

Blackberry Marmalade. That is new music from Vince Staples off his Crybaby record here on The Current. Etta James before that with a side two, track one, album one from her debut effort from 1960, At Last. And At Last, by the way, is side two, track two. That was her take on the old classic, I Just Want to Make Love to You from Willie Dixon. And Daniel Caesar back there with Who Knows from his Son of Spurgy record. 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These ladies know a little something about living in the limelight of soul music. They are the daughters of Cecil and Linda Womack, who are professionally known as Womack and Womack. That makes them the nieces of Bobby Womack and the granddaughters of Sam Cooke. They are the Womack sisters from their self-titled record. Here's If I Let You on The Current.

Haven't been to one of the Currents happy hours yet? This is one of your last chances. Thursday afternoon, the Currents happy hour is at Inside Brewing from 4 to 7 with the performance from English neo-soul singer M.T. Jones. Drawing inspiration from 60s and 70s soul to modern R&B and jazz, his sound is simultaneously innovative and timeless. Jill Riley kicks off the hang with a DJ set at 4. Soak up the last bits of summer and enjoy your Thursday afternoon with live music at Insight Brewing. 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
1: Well, it's all over.

That's Avalanches teaming up with Jamie XX here on The Current and the song Every Single Weekend. Minnesota before that from the Dandy Warhols. 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I want to thank you for hanging out with me tonight. It has been brief, but as always, it's nice on a Sunday. And while I don't do a exclusively request show, I do welcome requests. Email them anytime, babney@npr.org. I'll go through them, maybe play a few next week. Hey, I want to talk about an Irish band. Sounds a little different than some of the stuff we've heard from Irish bands in the future. Now, I'm not talking about you two. Maybe like the Pogues or something. This band is the Mary Wallopers. Their new album is called Patty Wackery. They mix traditional old instruments with basically a punk rock sentiment. So let's take a listen to their tune, Kit Kat Club. This is the Mary Wallopers on The Current.

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Here's a late night question. Where do you rank the Bends in your all-time list of favorite Radiohead albums? Because for me, it's my number one. It's been my number one since at least 2009 when I really thought about it. And that song is a great example of why. That is, of course, Radiohead with Fake Plastic Trees on the Current. We are living after midnight. It is officially Monday, September 21st. I am Chaz Kangas, preparing songs for you to listen to and getting that weekend feeling lasting just a little bit longer. And more songs on the way that will help me do that will be what will be in your ears and in your heart very soon, including the latest from Muse, Rodrigo y Gabriela, Weezer featuring Wednesday, Charlie Parr, Wyclef Jean featuring Rhapsody, and Kalayla. You will also hear throwbacks from David Bowie, The Beatles, The National, and right now, the latest from Gelato Tropical. This is Tocando on the Current.

From 2010, that's the National Blood Buzz, Ohio, on The Current. Blood Buzz is not an actual city in Ohio. The National have said that title comes from having certain types of buzzes that you feel and getting a buzz from blood. So if you were thinking, oh, I've been to Blood Buzz, that's right in between Dayton and Cincinnati near Beaver Lake. No, Blood Buzz is not a real place. I guess it's a state of mind. Before that, you heard Muse, the actual Muse, not the AI, with Night Shift Superstar, Snow Caps with Heathcliff, and Helado Tropical with Tocando. Coming up on The Current, something from the final Beatles album, as well as the latest from Rodrigo y Gabriela. Chaparral returns to the Fine Line on September 23rd. You can enter for your chance to win a pair of tickets to this show and others at thecurrent.org/giveaways. And now, as promised, Rodrigo y Gabriela, our home on The Current.

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On The Current, before that Weezer with an assist from Wednesday, We Might As Well Be Strangers. You heard The Beatles with I, Me, Mine off of Let It Be. That's the 2009 remasters. You can really hear Paul's bass playing. And Rodrigo y Gabriela, the title track from Our Home. Coming up on The Current, you'll hear a David Bowie song turning 50 this year, as well as a recent favorite from The Beths, which may be my favorite song of 2023. What am I saying, maybe? It was my favorite song of 2023. I made a whole top 10 list and everything. But right now, the latest local flavor from Charlie Parr. This is Rooming House on The Current.

With an assist from Rhapsody, that is Wyclef Jean, 1994 Boom Bap on The Current. Before that, The Beths with 2023's Watching the Credits. You heard David Bowie with Stay, a track that turns 50 this year from 1976's Station to Station, and Local Flavor from Charlie Parr, Rooming House. Rounding out the hour, Angine de Poitrine is on the way, but first, the latest from Kalela, Lincoln B on The Current.

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Kevin Morby's latest 100,000 on The Current, a little bit after 1 on Monday, September 21st. I am Chaz Kangas, so glad to be with you. Coming up this hour, you'll be treated to the latest from Erykah Badu and The Alchemist, Kacey Musgraves, Semisonic, Alabama Shakes, and Megasound, as well as throwbacks from Roxy Music, The Lovin' Spoonful, and Foo Fighters. But right now, the latest from Danielle Ponder, Sun and Moon on The Current.

0: From 2010's Heaven Is Whenever, a little bit of a tongue twister there. That is The Hold Steady, The Weekenders on The Current. Before that, Leon Bridges' latest, Light the Way. Foo Fighters with a song that whenever I play, I think of the music video and get the taste of Mentos in my mouth. That is Big Me from the self-titled debut album. And Daniel Ponder with Sun and Moon. Coming up on The Current, an absolute classic from The Lovin' Spoonful, some mid-60s goodness, as well as a recent favorite from Emil and the Sniffers. But right now, the triumphant return of Erykah Badu and the Alchemist. It's Witch Doctor on The Current.
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A song you may hear live when Casey Musgraves plays the Target Center tomorrow night, that is Dry Spell on The Current. Before that, the anthem for the indecisive, 1965's Did You Ever Have to Make Up Your Mind from The Lovin' Spoonful. You heard a Mill and the Sniffers with You Should Not Be Doing That, and The Return of Erykah Badu and The Alchemist Witch Doctor. Coming up on The Current, a double shot of local flavor in the form of Bruno Plum and Semisonic, as well as some early 80s Roxy music goodness. The Current presents Anna Graves at the Turf Club on September 24th.

Alabama Shake's latest I Feel Hope Coming on The Current. Before that, Roxy Music with 1980s Over You. You heard a double shot of local flavor, Runo Plum with Sickness, and Semisonic, Don't Give Up Yet. Rounding out the hour, Courtney Barnett on the way, as well as some more local flavor in the form of Trampled by Turtles. But right now, Mega Sound, not just a local supergroup, but a local mega group consisting of Bad Bad Hats and Party Nails. This is the latest from their self-titled debut, Lemon Peel, on The Current.

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From 1999's You've Come a Long Way, that is Fatboy Slim with Praise You. You may remember the classic multi-VMA award-winning video for Praise You that had director Spike Jonze and a local dance troupe performing a very elaborate and enjoyable, earnest, and hilarious synchronized dance in front of a movie theater. Well, the movie they were performing in front of was the original Practical Magic. So now that Practical Magic 2 is in theaters, I just can't stop thinking about the Praise You video. There's a double bill if you're ever booking at your local drive-in. A little bit after 2 on Monday, September 21st, here on The Current, I am Chaz Kangas. Coming up this hour, you'll be treated to the latest from Phoebe Bridgers. Dow featuring Tunyards and the Linda Lindas, Broken Social Scene, Julia Jacqueline, Noah Kahn, and Jungle. You'll also hear throwbacks from Elliot Smith, Tito Puente, Isu Orchestra, and Andrew Bird. But right now, the latest from Greg Freeman, Indu on The Current.

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turning 10 this year. I know. That's Andrew Bird with Capsized on The Current. Before that, Phoebe Bridgers with I Can't Wait. Tyler, the Creator with Ring, Ring, Ring from last year's surprise album Don't Tap the Glass. And Greg Freeman's latest, Indu. Coming up on The Current, some mid-60s goodness from Tito Puente, Su Orchestra, as well as the latest from Broken Social Scene and Tao, featuring Toon Yards and the Linda Lindas. The Current presents Johnny Blue Skies in the Dark Clouds at Grand Casino Arena on September 27th. 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And now, with an assist from Toon Yards and the Linda Lindas, as promised, this is Tao's latest, Sick of the Times, on The Current.

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The Current.

Did you catch Noah Kahan's incredibly moving, emotive performance of Bridge Over Troubled Water at the Emmys this past week? It was during the In Memoriam, just wonderful, very powerful, and as he later said in interviews, he almost, as he put it, wet himself during that Emmys performance. So that's when you know you've touched others so deeply that it just, the emotion pours out of you. And Noah Kahan, having a very busy week, because right after doing that, he performed a charity show in his home of Vermont and is currently playing shows in Australia. So here's to multitasking. Good on him. Before that, you heard the avant-gardian angels of the Twin Cities scene, Cloud Cult, from 2022's Metamorphosis, that is One Way Out of a Hole. That same year, Cloud Cult performed with the Minnesota Orchestra, and you can revisit that whenever you like in the archives at thecurrent.org. You heard Elliott Smith with 1997's Ballad of Big Nothing and Julia Jacklin's latest Get Away From Me, I Think I Love You Soon. Rounding out the hour, you will be treated to OK Go, as well as a recent favorite from Leve, but right now, the latest from Jungle. This is The Wave on The Current.

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From 2016's Love and Hate. That can't be right. That means it turns 10 this year. And that is right. Wow. Here's to the 10th anniversary of Michael Kiwanuka's Black Man in a White World on The Current. A little bit after 3 on Monday, September 21st. I am Chaz Kangas. So glad to be with you. Coming up this hour, you will be treated to the latest from Charlie XCX, Biba Doobie, Jack White, the Jayhawks, Clover County, and Devin Gilfillian. You will also hear throwbacks from Peter Gabriel, Neil Young, Rancid, and Patti Smith. One of those throwbacks is written by Bruce Springsteen. Can you guess which? As you surmise that for a bit, this is the latest from Wild Horses, Sunrise on the Absaroka. Local flavor for you on The Current.

Haven't been to one of the Currents happy hours yet? This is one of your last chances. Thursday afternoon, the Currents happy hour is at Inside Brewing from 4 to 7 with the performance from English neo-soul singer M.T. Jones. I don't understand when life was going so good. Drawing inspiration from 60s and 70s soul to modern R&B and jazz, his sound is simultaneously innovative and timeless. Jill Riley kicks off the hang with a DJ set at 4. Soak up the last bits of summer and enjoy your Thursday afternoon with live music at Insight Brewing. 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

From 2009's Let the Dominoes Fall, that is Rancid, East Bay Night on The Current. Before that, Charlie XCX, a song ripped from today's headlines. Well, maybe not the headlines, but the part just to the right of the headlines that tells you the temperature and the date. That is SS26, better known as Spring Summer 26. And yeah, it's the last day of summer, right? September 21st. So yeah, truly a timely song, a song of the moment from Charlie XCX. Before that, do you recall your song with your first big high school sweetheart? Because you just heard mine, even though it was about 20-something years after its release. It shows the timelessness of that record. Patti Smith with 1978's Because the Night, which was written by Bruce Springsteen. Before Bruce Springsteen had a major solo hit of his own, he had written that for Patti Smith, became huge, and that made the band become a little bit more discerning on what songs Bruce was going to be giving away. Bruce, of course, also covered that with his performance at the Target Center earlier this year. Wonderful to hear. Wonderful moment. And you heard Wild Horse's latest, Sunrise on the Absaroki. Coming up on The Current, some early 90s Neil Young action, as well as a recent favorite from Florence and the Machine, and the latest from Biba Doobie. The Current presents an evening with They Might Be Giants at First Avenue on October 2nd. You can enter for your chance to win a pair of tickets to this show at thecurrent.org/giveaways. This past weekend, Biba Doobie released a new album called Pylon, and this is one of the standouts from it. Biba Doobie, Sun Has Set on The Current.

From this year's Frozen Charlotte, his first album since officially becoming a Rock and Roll Hall of Famer, that's Jack White, Neighbor's Blues on The Current. Before that, Neil Young with the title track from 1992's Harvest Moon. You heard Florence and the Machine, Everybody Scream, and Biba Doobie's latest Sun Has Set. Coming up on The Current, some early 80s Peter Gabriel goodness, as well as a recent favorite from Clover County. But right now, the latest from the local show's Artist of the Month, the Jayhawks. Yes, and along with getting love here in their hometown, I was just in Cincinnati, Ohio last weekend. A lot of love for the Jayhawks there, and it's because of records like this. Their latest, Keeping Our Heads Above Water, from the Jayhawks on The Current. Oh.

Devin Gilfillian's latest Black Dog Rabbit Hole on The Current. Before that, Peter Gabriel from his third self-titled album, that is Biko from 1980. You heard Clover County with Paradise Road and the Jayhawks' latest Keeping Our Heads Above Water. Rounding out the hour, Serotonin's on the way, but first, the latest from Queens of the Stone Age, Insignificant Other on The Current.

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From 1993's debut, that is Bjork, Big Time Sensuality, on The Current, a little bit after 4 on Monday, September 21st. I am Chaz Kangas, so glad to be starting your week just right. Thanks for getting up with me. I'm going to make it worth your while, because this hour you'll be hearing the latest from The Strokes, Brother Wallace, Jesse Wells, Billy Strings, Humbert, and Tofu Smell. You will also hear throwbacks from my favorite band, Ween, Loretta Lynn, and Fantagram. But right now, the latest from Blondshell, Heart Has to Work So Hard, on The Current.

From 2019, Ceremony, that's Fantagram, Into Happiness on The Current. Before that, the latest from The Strokes, that is a title that is a play on words, a spoonerism, a pun, however you want to enjoy it. That is Going to Babble On, like, get it, Babylon, Babble On. Before that, you heard Lily Allen with Tennis. Shouts out to Lily Allen's latest dress on tour, making headlines this week. Made entirely out of copies of the receipts that her ex purchased for other women. And you heard Blondshell's latest, Heart Has to Work So Hard. Coming up on The Current, some mid-60s classic country goodness from Loretta Lynn, as well as the latest from Jesse Wells and Brother Wallace. The Current presents Monrovia at the Palace Theater on October 2nd. You can enter for your chance to win a pair of tickets to this show and others at thecurrent.org/giveaways. And now, the latest from Brother Wallace, You're the Man on The Current.

From last year's Who is the Sky? That's David Byrne. Everybody laughs on The Current. Before that, the current most trusted name in modern American political music. That's Jesse Wells. Won't You Come Out Tonight? You heard Loretta Lynn with the 1966 classic You Ain't Woman Enough to Take My Man, and Brother Wallace's latest You're the Man. Coming up on The Current, you'll hear some mid-90s goodness from Ween, but first, the latest from the Mary Wallopers. Off the album that I currently have in the front running for album title of the year, Patty Wackery. This is the Mary Wallopers Kit Kat Club on The Current.

Billy String's latest, Burn the Other End on the Current. Before that, Big Thief from 2022's Dragon New Warm Mountain, I Believe in You. Speaking of great album titles, might be my favorite album title this decade. That is Simulation Swarm. You heard Ween with 1994's Roses Are Free and the Mary Wallopers' Kit Kat Club. Rounding out the hour, Tofu Smell is on the way, as well as some mid-aughts goodness from The Killers and the latest from Humbird. I'm Chaz Kangas. I'm just about out of here, but fear not, you're in good hands, because the morning show is next. But before I go, as promised, local flavor from Humbird, it's Daughter of Empire on The Current.

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Great music lives here. Good morning. It's time to start your day.

It's The Current. Welcome to Monday. Welcome to a new week. It's September 21st. I'm Jill Riley, and you are listening to The Current's morning show. Your morning soundtrack includes music from Sonic Youth, from a record they put out 20 years ago called Rather Ripped. We'll take a little cruise on over to some beaches in Tennessee. And speaking of beaches, let the Ramones take you to Queens, New York, to a destination and a song that was their highest charting single in their career, throughout their career, charting even higher than, you know, Sheena is a punk rocker. Did the Ramones like to hang out at the beach? That's the question. One of them did. The rest of them, maybe not so much. But I'll tell you more about that coming up. Well, Stephen Wilson Jr. was recently nominated for 4 Country Music Awards for New Artist of the Year, Male Vocalist of the Year, and a couple of categories related to a song he has called Gary. So we'll see how it goes for Stephen Wilson Jr. in about mid-November. That's when the CMAs happen. This one is called Hardwire. You can hear him incorporate a Pixies song. And at the end of this song, I even hear a little bit of maybe like The Edge guitar playing from U2. I don't know, it's not actually The Edge, but I hear that kind of sound coming through. Here's Hardwired, Stephen Wilson Jr. on The Current.

the current Hitchin' a Ride to Rockaway Beach. Rockaway Beach was the highest charting single throughout the history of the Ramones. So taking a little trip out to Queens, I guess Dee Dee Ramone liked to go to the beach. And I just imagine that the Ramones would show up to Rockaway Beach, but instead of long ripped jeans, maybe they had more of a jorts situation, but still with their leather jackets. But I guess Dee Dee was the beach goer, even though the band was certainly influenced by the sounds of surf rock. Before that, Cage the Elephant with Beaches in Tennessee. Maybe some surfing in Rockaway Beach, but not as much surfing in Tennessee. Maybe more beaches like we have in Minnesota, because, you know, when you're landlocked, lakes, rivers, the beach is a little bit of a different experience than the coasts. Sonic Youth in the mix with Incinerate from the 2006 record Rather Ripped. That was 20 years ago. That was not the final record from Sonic Youth. That one would come with the Eternal in 2009. So I guess Rather Ripped would be the, what's the word for second to last? Oh, penultimate. I'm Jill Riley. You're listening to The Current. Well, The Current presents The Cactus Blossoms with St. Paul's own Thomas Stika. They're at the Parkway Theater on October 3rd, and you can enter for your chance to win a pair of passes to that show and others when you go to the giveaway page. It's at thecurrent.org/giveaways. Straight from the Prince Vault, it's a new Prince song that we've been playing on The Current called Stone.

The current Vince Staples with White Flag. Before that, the Chemical Brothers with Wide Open featuring Beck. Just this last Friday, a new Beck record came out. Lake Street Dive with Good Together and Prince with Stone from the recently released Timeless album, as the Prince Estate had released a version of the song With This Tear. And it's a song that was first recorded by Prince in 1991, was recorded by Celine Dion. That one is called Stone. That one was first recorded in 1995. So this collection of songs from the vault called Timeless really goes back to the early years of Prince of 1977, with recordings all the way up to 10 years ago. I'm Jill Riley, Current's Morning Show. 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More details and registration at aarp.org/mnevents. Well, Bruce Hornsby has a new record called Indigo Park with a number of special guests, including Ezra Koenig of Vampire Weekend on this one. It's called Memory Palace. New music on the Current.

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1: The current Texas artist Blessing Jolie with Growing Pains. And she recently played her first show in Minnesota when she played at the Castle in Rochester as part of the current Happy Hour series. Now we've got two more events for this season. Insight Brewing in Minneapolis is the next destination, and that is coming up this week on Thursday. And the Liverpool soul singer M.T. Jones is going to be performing ahead of his show in the 7th Street entry. So you can check out that happy hour performance. You can find the details at thecurrent.org/happyhours. And also, we're going to cap off the season in Duluth at Pizza Luce with Nerdy on Tuesday, September 29th. So it's been a really fun season getting together to discover musicians, to gather together as music fans, and to check out a lot of these new artists that are coming through. Speaking of new, a new super group this year called Mega Sound, and this one has a Minneapolis connection as it's Bad Bad Hats along with an artist out of LA that goes by Party Nails. And together they were inspired by early 2000s, kind of like more of the pop punk kind of sound, but think like Fountains of Wayne, or think the early 2000s movie Josie and the Pussycats. That was really the driver for them collaborating. The record is called Mega Sound, and this is Lemon Peel, another song we're playing from it, and it's new music on The Current.

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Good morning. It's time to start your day.

It's The Currents. Good morning. I'm Jill Riley at 6:01. Today is Monday, September 21st, and it is time to start your early morning soundtrack. It's a new week, it's a new day, and welcome to Monday. I was just looking at what the band My Morning Jacket has coming up this fall, a 7-night run at the legendary Fillmore. Well, not the Fillmore in Minneapolis, like the Fillmore in San Francisco. So they're doing this 7-night run of shows, and they're bringing back their own music festival. They have one of those destination festivals to Mexico. It's called One Big Holiday. So a couple of big My Morning Jacket events coming up as, well, as fall turns into October, and that One Big Holiday festival, they do that in the winter time, pretty early in the new year. Well, what else has My Morning Jacket been up to? Well, Jim James of My Morning Jacket recently put out a new solo record called Wowed Out. Here's Come Again on The Current.

Shamika said I had potential. Shamika said I had potential. Shamika said I had potential. Shamika said I had potential.

Shamika said I had potential. Shamika said I had potential. Shamika said I had potential. Shamika said I had potential.

Shamika said I had potential. Shamika said I had potential. Shamika said I had potential. Shamika said I had potential.

The current music from Claro with Sexy to Someone. Before that, Death Cab for Cutie with Punching the Flowers from the new album I Built You a Tower. Fiona Apple with Shamika from the album Fetch the Bolt Cutters. And new Jim James. Jim James of My Morning Jacket, who recently put out a new solo record called Wowed Out. And you hear that phrase, wowed out, in the lyrics of the new one, Come Again. I'm Jill Riley, Current's Morning Show, where support comes from Little Moments Count. Narrating daily tasks, such as making the bed or preparing dinner, can introduce a new world of sounds to a baby's growing mind. More tips and information at littlemomentscount.org. Well, Steve Lacy is going to be bringing his Oh Yeah tour to the Armory this weekend on Saturday night. And you can enter for your chance to win a pair of tickets to that show. In fact, not only that show, but there are plenty others listed on our giveaway page with upcoming concerts where you have a chance to win tickets. To enter, just go to thecurrent.org/giveaways. Well, Philly's own Low Cut Connie on their Living in the USA tour this fall, and they're bringing that tour to Minneapolis. They've got quite a following in the Twin Cities, and I feel like it's become a fall tradition for Low Cut Connie to play in the First Avenue main room. And this is going to be their seventh time playing in the First Avenue main room. They've played more than seven times in the Twin Cities, but seven times in the main room. Here's a song that I would say a pretty big one for them this summer. It's one of those joy as an act of resistance kind of songs. From Living in the USA, the album that dropped the day before July 4th, Low Cut Connie with Can't Be Wrong on The Current.

0: the current. Just the idea of the song is stupid. The song itself.
1: Stupid song could ever say.
0: The current.

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Well, the artist Remy Wolf has a new record coming in early October, and that's right around the corner. The new record is called Mud. Now, Remy Wolf's first two albums, Juno and Big Ideas, are described as being in Technicolor. And this third record, this forthcoming record, Mud, is described as the more neutral, earthy, and grounded sibling. Now, it is still a colorful record. Remy Wolf is, I would say, not a beige, not a boring album music maker, but very much still in color, but really just stripping away a lot of the maybe programmed drums and the synths, but kind of getting Remy Wolf into more of, like it's described as, a neutral, earthy, and grounded sound. So take a listen if that makes sense to you here. If it doesn't, you might hear it in the song. It's called Mud, Remy Wolf. This is dropping in early October. This first single is called Bottle, and it's on the current.

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1: Still, I wish someone had been there at the time.
0: Tune in. I think it's a great album. Lots of good songs, good sounds, good vibes. Totally worth staying in for a night to listen to it. Thursday night at 9, we'll hang out, we'll listen to the gem together on The Current.

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1: The Current, that's music from Phoebe Bridgers with Bobby from the new album Lost Weekend. Before that, you heard music of, well, Eddie Vedder covering the song Hard Sun, which he did for the Into the Wild soundtrack. A song originally by an artist called Indio, a guy that made one album, and then that was it. And that album, I highly recommend it if you can find it. It's not one that you can just go out and try to find on streaming. I was lucky enough to find it on vinyl when I was just digging through used records at the record store one day. And Eddie Vedder's cover is pretty close to the original, though I think a few of the words may have been changed. But that cover led me to an artist that I probably wouldn't have discovered without that cover. 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Tickets and info at, you can find more info when you check out thecurrent.org/giglist. And the gig list is where you can find quite a list of some upcoming concerts. We'll run down the gig list coming up at 7:15. Well, one of the gigs this weekend in the Twin Cities, Jack Antonoff and his band Bleachers are playing this weekend on a busy Saturday night coming up this weekend. Bleachers are at the Armory, and The Current, we're going to do something special with that Bleachers concert, and I'll tell you more about it when we run down the gig list at 7:15. Here's We Should Talk from the new Bleachers album, Everyone for 10 Minutes on The Current.

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Good morning. It's

0: You are listening to The Currents Morning Show on this Monday, September 21st. It's 7:02, and you are listening to your morning soundtrack. Jill and Neil with you on this Monday morning.
1: Jill, it feels like fall.
0: Yeah, I am. I'm in full-on flannel mode.
1: You sure are?
0: I just, this is what I've transferred into my closet, and this is what I'm going to be wearing moving forward.
1: Well, I think tomorrow's actually the first day of fall, the 22nd, so there is that for you. But let's not get ahead of ourselves. It is not the first day of fall yet, but coming up today at 8:30, we're going to revisit a current happy hour of the past, where you get to hear two songs from an up-and-coming artist named Tofu Smell, who performed at the Currents Happy Hour series this summer back in Fargo. Kind of like a lo-fi indie, like
0: very singer-songwriter.
1: Yeah.
0: Very, if you are a fan of the work of Elliot Smith,
1: oh yeah,
0: you may be drawn to the music of Tofu Smell.
1: Absolutely. And that's going to start right at 8:30.
0: Yeah, so we'll hear a couple of those live recordings. The Current Happy Hour series, it's not over yet.
1: Mm-mm.
0: In fact, we have two events left in this season. And the next one is coming up on Thursday, as in this week. Thursday, The Current will be at Inside Brewing with the Liverpool-based soul music sounds of M.T. Jones. And then the finale is coming up Tuesday, September 29th at Pizza Luce Duluth with a performance from Nerdy. So the Happy Hour series, we've had so much fun with you over the summer as we continue into this month to wrap it up. And you can go to thecurrent.org/happyhours for more information. Well, just ahead, we'll run through the gig list calendar. Like last week, this week and this weekend are busy, busy, busy time of year for concerts. Today in Music History coming up at 7:30. And we're going to put the spotlight on a band that had a long storied career together over three decades and very iconic of American pop music. Right now, Steve Lacy's concert at the Armory is right around the corner, September 27th. And you can enter for your chance to win a pair of tickets to that show and others at thecurrent.org/giveaways. And here's Steve Lacy with the title track, Oh Yeah, on The Current.

Haven't been to one of the Currents happy hours yet? This is one of your last chances. Thursday afternoon, the Currents happy hour is at Inside Brewing from 4 to 7 with the performance from English neo-soul singer M.T. Jones. I don't understand when life was going so good. 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Jill Riley kicks off the hang with a DJ set at 4. 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

0: The Current, Leon Bridges with Light the Way. From the new record, Happiness Anytime. And I think there are only four more songs from that record to be revealed because Leon Bridges, I don't know, you know what? I don't really know that there is the conventional way, a so-called conventional way to release albums in the year 2026. But he decided that he was going to release the album in segments. So not just giving you a lead single, not just doing maybe a couple singles ahead of the record, but like, here's four songs.
1: Yeah.
0: And then here's four more songs.
1: Yeah.
0: And then all will be revealed.
1: Yeah, this week, actually, on the 25th, which is Friday, the last, I guess, chunk of songs is going to come out. I will say, I did sit down and listen to, I think, the eight that have been released already, and I am very excited for the rest of them to drop.
0: On Friday, there are new records coming from not only Leon Bridges, but also the band M83, from Blonde Shell. The new Tom Morello record is coming. There's something else on that list. Oh, Julia Jacklin, singer-songwriter Julia Jacklin. In fact, we're going to do an album listening party this week for that Julia Jacklin record, The Gem. So that's coming up Thursday night. And then we do an album listening party on The Current's morning show on Friday mornings. Well, you are in tune with The Current's morning show on this Monday, September 21st. You know, musically, there's something very special about that date. And if you haven't made the connection yet of what band is celebrated on September 21st.
1: Oh, wow.
0: That will be coming up in the set of music after today in music history. 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Well, concert goers and live music enthusiasts probably call this the most wonderful time of the year, as it is a busy concert calendar in Minnesota.
1: Absolutely. That's why we call it Shred-tember, right? Starting with this evening, Bowling for Soup playing at First Avenue. Ryan Beatty going to be at the Varsity Theater. Tomorrow, Casey Musgraves is in town for a show at Target Center. Lupe Fiasco performing at the Armory on Wednesday with Gym Class Heroes. Chaparral going to be at the Fine Line. Looking ahead to Thursday, The Current's Happy Hour series with M.T. Jones at Insight Brewing. Anna Graves going to be at the Turf Club. John B., a show at the Dakota. And ahead on Friday, Papa Imbe going to be playing at the Ice House. The Dakota Block Party is on Saturday, and that's going to be a giant party in downtown Minneapolis tomorrow at 8:30. You can hear Lowell Pickett tell you more about that. Teddy Swims also in town on Saturday. Grand Casino Arena. Beth Orton's in town on Saturday. Bleachers playing the Armory on Saturday. Bahamas at the Fine Line. Bruce Hornsby and the Noisemakers at the Uptown Theater.
0: And all, what, like five or six of those concerts, those are all on Saturday?
1: Those are all on Saturday, yes.
0: Okay.
1: The Block Party, Teddy Swims, Beth Orton, Bleachers, Bahamas, Bruce Hornsby, Beth Hart, too, at the Palace Theater. And Pitbull and Little John are in town at the Mystic Lake Amphitheater.
0: Okay, that's like eight or nine.
1: That's all on Saturday.
0: Holy cow. You can go to thecurrent.org/giglist to keep up with the concert calendar. And one of the shows that is coming up this week before, well, a busy, busy Saturday, on Tuesday evening, Public Image Limited making their way back to the Twin Cities. And this time, they'll be in the First Avenue main room. Again, that is Tuesday night in Public Image Limited. Well, famously featuring the frontman John Lydon, who you may know as Johnny Rotten of the Sex Pistols. Here's Public Image Limited with Seattle on The Current.

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Today is September 21st, the year 2026, and it's time for a look back in time. From milestones to memorable events, it's Today in Music History on The Current's Morning Show. Well, today we're going back 15 years to the year 2011, when the band R.E.M. made a big announcement, and it was an announcement that, well, was pretty heartbreaking to fans of R.E.M. They announced that they were calling it quits after

Over the course of their career, REM released 15 studio albums, along with numerous compilations, live albums, and EPs. And there was really no controversial reason behind their decision to call it quits as a band. They did so on a high note. REM released their final album in 2011, Collapse Into Now, featuring this song, Mine Smell Like Honey. And I'm still dying to know what mine, like what smells like honey? I don't know. Listen to the song. It's REM on The Current.

The current Today's Music History highlight, that was R.E.M. with Mine Smell Like Honey from their 15th and final studio album, Collapse Into Now. That album was released in early March of 2011. Well, by September 21st, 2011, the band announced that they were calling it quits after more than 30 years as a band. And some fans wondered, well, I mean, did they know that was going to be their final album? And both Mike Mills and Michael Stipe have commented on that in interviews over the years, saying, yeah, there were some lyrical references, maybe some hints that R.E.M. was headed in that direction. But Michael Stipe, I like the way that he said it. He said that that was the record where we put ourselves on the cover for the first time. And you can see Michael Stipe on the cover, and he's waving goodbye. And he said, nobody got it. I'm on the cover waving goodbye. You know, they were saying, that's it. We're out of here. R.E.M. for today's history highlights. And you can go to

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Just ahead, music from Jeff Tweedy, Casey Musgraves. Casey Musgraves is going to be in town in Minneapolis tomorrow night, bringing her tour through the Twin Cities. And there's a reason why some folks celebrate the band Earth, Wind, and Fire today, and I'll give you that musical reason coming up just ahead. New Dinosaur Jr. right now with Several Got Away on The Current.

The current Happy Earth, Wind, and Fire Day to all who celebrate. Do you remember the 21st night of September? It's a song that's been used in movies like Night at the Museum and Trolls, and I only really know that because I feel like I'm on the tail end of the period of time of parenthood where the only movies you watch are family movies or kids' movies. But a song like that is certainly catchy for generations upon generations of kids. It's popular in the world of soccer. It is a popular song that is celebrated every year on September 21st, thanks to the, you know, the internet meme of Earth, Wind, and Fire Day. It certainly has seen a resurgence in popularity, perhaps due to that or due to the fact that it's a killer song, September, which was recorded in the month of September. It was released in the month of November. And you are listening to The Current. It is part of your morning soundtrack today on this Monday morning. 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This is a folky duo out of Georgia. They're called Hey Nothing. This is a new one called Hound on The Current.

0: 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Good morning. It's time to start your day.
1: It's a new

0: You're listening to The Current on this Monday, September 21st. It's Earth, Wind, and Fire Day. And if you were like, oh, well, where's the annual airing of September by Earth, Wind, and Fire? You just missed it
1: because you
0: woke up a little too late today.
1: We already jammed. We did. It was fun.
0: Or you can add it to your list at some point today if that's a tradition, a musical tradition that you enjoy celebrating. But it is Monday morning. It's a new week. It is September 21st. And we are thinking about, well, some highlight moments of the current Happy Hour series. Now, the Happy Hour series is about to come to a conclusion. We've got one coming up this week at Inside Brewing with MT Jones. We've got one coming up for the finale. Nerdy is going to be at Pizza Luce in Duluth. But we have been taking a look back at some highlights from the current Happy Hour series. We even went to Fargo this year.
1: Absolutely. The Plains Art Museum is where we were in Fargo back in August. And the artist performing at that Happy Hour is an up-and-coming artist named Tofu Smell. Coming up in about 30 minutes, you get to hear two songs that were recorded live at that current Happy Hour. Kind of like a lo-fi indie sound. Jill, you equated Tofu Smell's music with like Elliott Smith influences.
0: Oh, for sure. I mean, that's what I hear when I hear the music of Tofu Smell. And I'm not saying that Tofu Smell is like a direct ripoff of Elliott Smith. I'm saying that that is the kind of like lo-fi kind of sound that I'm hearing in the music of Tofu Smell. Ray Chen, who we got to know ahead of the current Happy Hour, learned that he grew up in Florida, now calls Winnipeg home. Sounds like he's got quite a community of musicians that he's been able to kind of surround himself with as now being part of that music scene in Winnipeg. And we talked a lot about the new record, All My Time. And we found out that Ray Chen is a cat lover.
1: Yes.
0: So I felt an instant bond.
1: Yeah. Ray had just gotten a new cat whenever we spoke with him and named it Ivy.
0: And at the time, the cat was unnamed.
1: Mm-hmm.
0: Okay, so we like got the scoop and then we got an update. but here are the music of Tofu Smell recorded live at that current Happy Hour coming up at 8:30 this morning. That's how we'll kick off your Monday for you. Right now, Medium Build. So Medium Build played quite a few gigs with Mumford & Sons this past summer as the opening act. Also put out a new record called King of Having Fun. And Medium Build will be back in our neck of the woods on his own tour, his own headlining tour. And you can check out the information at thecurrent.org/giglist. And this is the song that we've been playing from King of Having Fun. It's about a character named Steve. Take a listen to the lyrics, and maybe you have a Steve in your life. New music on The Current.

The current singer-songwriter Kevin Morby with 100,000. That is the latest song we're playing from the record that Kevin Morby put out this year, Little Wide Open. Before that, you heard The Beaches with Last Girls at the Party, Cowboy Junkies with their cover of Sweet Jane. Medium Build with Home Depot is a little story about a guy named Steve. 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Westopolis, Minnesota's sweet spot. The Current Happy Hour series, we've had a lot of fun with you. We kicked it off in mid-May. We're about to wrap up the series at the end of this month. There's one coming up this week. We'll be at Insight Brewing with a performance from Liverpool-based soul artist M.T. Jones. That's at Insight Brewing on Thursday. We're wrapping up the series Tuesday, September 29th, Pizza Luce Duluth with a performance from Nerdies. So that should be a celebratory way to wrap up the Current Happy Hour series. But we're taking a look back at some highlights from the Happy Hour series. And it was at the beginning of August that the Current was at Plains Art Museum in Fargo with the artist Tofu Smell. And you are going to hear a couple of the live recordings from that Current Happy Hour with Tofu Smell coming up just ahead. Mike D of the Beastie Boys. Well, he's the first Beastie Boy to release a solo album. It's out now. It's called Thank You. Here's Make It Stop on The Current.

0: 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Jill and Nil with you on The Current. And you know what? We have been reflecting on an entire series that kicked off in mid-May, and we're going to be wrapping up at the end of this month, of The Current Happy Hour series, a place for music lovers to unite, to gather, to experience live and local music together, and touring musicians as well. But it's really been a place for music discovery. And Nil, we've been reflecting on the Tofu Smell performance at the Current Happy Hour series in early August, where The Current went to Fargo.
1: Yeah, I was out there DJing that one, and we were at the Plains Art Museum in Fargo. And this up-and-coming artist named Tofu Smell, to artist named Ray Chen, who performs as Tofu Smell, took the stage and played some songs for us. Now, you've heard one of Tofu Smell's songs here on The Current, but we got a handful of songs that Tofu Smell played for us, kind of like a lo-fi indie vibe. Really exciting artist to watch for sure. Keep your eyes on Tofu Smell.
0: We checked in with Tofu Smell ahead of that happy hour performance, and I just had to ask, Tofu Smell, where does that name come from? What does it mean, Ray? And really, it's one of those things where you come up with something and then you post music as that name.
1: Yeah.
0: This happened to Biba Doobie.
1: Yeah, I mean, there's a lesson there, I think.
0: Yeah, maybe. Or maybe it was meant to be.
1: Could be.
0: If I remember the story correctly, there wasn't a huge story behind the name Tofu Smell, but it was some kind of like video game username generator. And so Tofu Smell decided, okay, well, that's a name I've been using. I can release some music under that. But I remember Biba Doobie telling us the story of how she was using that name and had posted that coffee song under that name, not expecting that song to go anywhere. And the first song that she wrote became her. She was using that name and had posted that coffee song under that name, not ex-

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That was called I Want, and before that you heard a song called Basil Noodles. The Current Happy Hour series continues this week with a performance from Liverpool-based soul artist M.T. Jones. The Current will be at Insight Brewing in Minneapolis on Thursday. I'm looking forward to being there DJing some. I think I've been kind of pulling some soul classics off the record shelf. So I'll be there starting at 4 o'clock DJing at Insight Brewing, and then MT Jones will take the stage at 6. So that's the structure for the Current Happy Hour as an event where we gather together and celebrate new music discovery and live music performance. TheCurrent.org/happyhours. We look forward to seeing you on Thursday. 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

0: The current, I don't know, this Monday feels like a Kate Bush kind of morning.
1: Mm-hmm.
0: Before that, Ray LaMontagne in the mix, and your morning soundtrack also included Geese with Taxes and The Avalanches with Jamie XX every single weekend. Jill and Nil with you on The Current. It's not the weekend anymore. We're too far away from this next weekend to... I'd like to remain present this morning, Nil. And that's what we're going to do for today's coffee break. We're going to focus on today because today is a day to focus on yourself.
1: Yeah, yeah. It's not about me, but let's focus on me. Or you focus on you, because September is Self-Care Awareness Month. We're going to slow down a little bit. It's a reminder that taking care of ourselves is essential. That can be, you know, anything that kind of nourishes, you know, your soul. Maybe it's taking a nap. Maybe it's taking a walk. Maybe it's unplugging and doing, as the kids say, touching grass. What we are doing for the coffee break, though, we are taking your song suggestions, anything that could be a way of self-care that you would like to hear. Get them in at the coffee break post at thecurrent.org.
0: I'm painfully aware of my lack of self-care lately.
1: Mm.
0: And I'm getting really sad. I've pulled a couple of my tomato plants because they're done for the year.
1: Okay.
0: Self-care, gardening, that's one of them for me.
1: It is really, yeah, you really do love that.
0: I love it. And I love going, but you know what? I love going to concerts. That's another way. And
1: yeah.
0: So there are all kinds of ways for you to, again, take care of your body, just be aware of what you need to be your best. And the coffee break, we're going to do this in the form of music, as we do each and every weekday morning. And everyone is welcome to be a coffee breaker at thecurrent.org. Well, recently, the artist Monrovia was recognized as a nominee at the Americana Awards. And Monrovia is going to be at the Palace Theater on October 2nd. That is right around the corner, speaking of live concerts. 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That's coming up this weekend. You can find more information about upcoming concerts when you go to thecurrent.org/giglist. Nil, what are you looking at for music news today?
1: All right, well, we did get the sad news that New Found Glory guitarist and founder Chad Gilbert has passed away. We are going to talk about that. Also, it's, you know, the mid-year report of basically music from the Recording Industry Association of America has come out. We knew CD sales were doing well. I'll tell you just how well they're doing coming up in music news. And Metallica has announced more dates for their M72 tour. That is all coming up in music news in just a few minutes.
0: The Chicago band Slow Pulp recently put out a new record just this last Friday. Melody dropped. Here's Slow Pulp with Better Man on The Current.

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1: What time is it?
0: Good morning. It's time to start your day.

0: You are listening to The Current on this Monday, September 21st. Yep, I know that that date pops up in an Earth, Wind, and Fire song. So happy Earth, Wind, and Fire Day to those that celebrate. And with the track September making a comeback, I don't know how many years ago that became an internet meme, but it's certainly a song that has been standing the test of time in pop culture for many years now. So if you have been looking for an excuse to celebrate Earth, Wind, and Fire, the internet gave you one. So you know what? The internet is good for some things. Jill and Nil with you. The internet is a good place because that's where coffee breakers unite, at the website at thecurrent.org. And today you are brainstorming some songs for the coffee break. That's what we do. We throw out a topic to you and then you come up with a set of music. And today we are thinking about songs that suggest some sort of self-care, as September is Self-Care Awareness Month. Go to thecurrent.org. Everyone is welcome to participate.
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0: All right, Jill and Nil with you on The Current. Nil, what are the music news headlines for today?
4: All right, well, starting on a sad note today, Chad Gilbert, producer and guitarist for New Found Glory, has died. Gilbert shared a cancer diagnosis about 5 years ago, and news of his death was announced via a statement on social media that said he passed away peacefully in his sleep while surrounded by friends and family. Gilbert helped found New Found Glory in the 90s and was the band's lead guitarist and one of its principal songwriters. I mean, he was in the band for like 30 years. He also produced a number of records in the pop, punk, and hardcore music world. Chad Gilbert was 45 years old. Well, Jill, CD revenue up by nearly 60% for the first half of 2026.
0: What is going on here? Because I did not expect CDs to make a comeback.
4: Well, according to the Recording Industry Association of America's mid-year report, revenue from CDs increased by 58.6% so far this year for a total of $171 million. Now, we talked about there was a little spike, I think, just for the beginning of the year, and it really has to do with just the affordability of it and people just getting into owning physical media. There was also fans of K-pop helped drive it at the beginning of the year, but that's not all it is. So in comparison, vinyl sales grew by about 2.4%, but still brought in about $554 million for the first 6 months of the year. Revenue from physical media increased by 25.9% overall, and it looks like that's in addition to streaming, which rose by about 4.8% in 2026 so far. I love data about music. It makes me happy. So in conclusion, we like listening to music, and the 90s are back, baby.
0: Yeah, the Gen Zers and the Gen Alphas, I think, are helping to drive this. I was at a family gathering recently, and one of the family members was talking about how her son is like, he is like totally into CDs.
4: Look, my son was telling me that too.
0: Like, I've got boxes and boxes of CDs gathering dust in my basement. But it doesn't really seem like he cared what those CDs contained. Like, he just wanted to collect CDs. Aww. Maybe that's how I was, though, with vinyl records. And we know that vinyl records made the big comeback. And it doesn't sound like it's still at that growth rate that it was. But there is something to be said about the physical media part of it. But I mean, I also said this when, you know, bands are putting out albums on cassettes. And I feel like that's still pretty niche.
4: Mm-hmm.
0: But the CD sounds like it's making a big comeback.
4: Yeah. Metallica has announced tour dates for next year, and it looks like Limp Bizkit is also on the bill. The 2027 dates of the group's long-continuing M72 tour, which Jill kicked off in April of 2023. Well, the 2027 dates are going to start in May in Vancouver, and while it won't be stopping in the Twin Cities again this go-round, you can catch Metallica and Limp Bizkit in Madison on June 12th. Neil Young released his 50th album. It's called Second Song, and it dropped last week. It also marks his second release with his band, the Chrome Hearts. The record features 7 songs that date back to the 1960s, 5 of which have never been released before, and two versions of the songs, Casting Me Away From You and I'll Love You Forever, were previously unreleased versions. Second Song is out now. And more touring news, Tune Yards have announced a run of shows across the U.S., and while the duo will not be coming to the Twin Cities, it'll kick off in Chicago on November 5th.
0: Been hearing a lot about Tune Yards lately for work that they are doing kind of like outside of making their own albums and EPs or what have you. Tune Yards, they have produced the forthcoming Tau album, which is coming soon, and they're even featured on one of the tracks that we're playing. But they are in the, there are so many artists that we play on The Current that, believe it or not, have been like hired to score a film, which is some work that plenty of musicians and songwriters get. And they're calling this tour the Ones That Love You Tour because they scored a movie called I Love Boosters. And so that is a movie, Boots Riley movie, which they have worked with Boots Riley before for Riley's debut feature, Sorry to Bother You. So they're in the world of film scoring. They're in the world of producing. And last year, Tune Yards put out their most recent record, Better Dreaming. Here's How Big Is the Rainbow on The Current.

0: The current Jack White from the new album Frozen Charlotte. That was Dollar Bill. Jack White bringing that Frozen Charlotte tour to the Armory in Minneapolis. You can check out the gig list calendar anytime, thecurrent.org/gig list, to stay up to date on what shows are coming up. And fall is a busy, busy time for such things. Jill, Neil, and Zach with you on The Current's morning show. We are thinking about the coffee break. We throw out a topic. You can help us put together a set of music to address the topic of the day.
1: Yep, and today's topic of the day is self-care, because September is Self-Care Awareness Month. 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
2: Particularly well-timed for a Monday at the relative start of the school year for many folks. You know, we all need a little bit of the reminder to, like, okay, take a deep breath. 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Mm-hmm. You do a workout, you do a run, something like that. Or maybe you're an artistic practices type of person. You know, we could do songs about writing a song, singing, dancing, etc.
0: Or listening to music, or maybe getting ahead of all of it before it becomes painfully aware that you've let the self-care routine go.
1: Oh, Jill, yeah.
0: You gotta stay ahead of it, all right? How's your personal self-care? How is your spiritual health care?
1: Stay hydrated.
0: There's the physical.
1: Yeah.
0: Your physical self-care, your psychological self-care, emotional self-care. When's the last time you had a laugh? I got to ask myself that question sometimes. Jill, when's the last time you had a laugh? Your professional self-care.
1: Sure.
0: There's a lot to dive into here with the coffee break. But, you know, the way that we're going to approach it is with music. So a song that somehow represents some kind of self-care activity. I hope that's an inspiring or jumping off point of, like, the different maybe sections on the self-care wheel. Yeah, we're getting into the self-care wheel this morning. Well, we're going to do so musically with songs that suggest some sort of self-care activity. And you can go to thecurrent.org to join up with the Coffee Breakers and make your suggestions for today. Well, The Current presents Beth Orton at the Parkway Theater on September 26th. 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I mean, right there, there's an example of, especially for music lovers, a way to, you know, come up with a self-care activity, you know, live music. I talked to plenty of people who, folks that consider that to be quite therapeutic to go see a live concert. 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Programming on The Current is supported by the Science Museum of Minnesota, featuring Pandas, narrated by Kristen Bell, an Omni Theater movie following a scientist working to return giant pandas to the wild. More info at smm.org. Julia Jacklin has a new record dropping on Friday, but guess what? 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So an album listening party coming this week, Thursday night, and then we do a short version of the album listening party on Friday mornings. Here's the new one from Julia Jacklin with Get Away From Me, I Think I'll Love You Soon. New music on The Current.

0: The current, a little Novocaine for the soul. That could have worked for the coffee break today from Eels. Speaking of the coffee break, it is time to, well, get together for the coffee break. This is the musical gathering where we just pause, we take a moment, we throw out a topic to you, you help us put together a set of music to address the topic of the day, and maybe this is something that is good for your self-care, just stopping to take a break, listening to music, talking with other music fans. We gather at thecurrent.org, and everyone is welcome to be a coffee breaker.
1: Yeah, we throw out the topic of the day. Today's topic is self-care, because September is Self-Care Awareness Month. So it's just a reminder as we are like ending summer, getting into our fall routines, you know, taking care of yourself. It's essential. So that can look like slowing down, taking a nap, maybe even listening to music. But we are taking your song suggestions, anything that could represent a way to self-care that you would like to hear, get them in at the coffee break post at thecurrent.org.
2: And it's fun because this is such a personal thing. Everybody's got a different way of doing this. For some people, their self-care is very active, very sort of doing something out in the world, physical, maybe taking care of some of the stuff on their to-do list. Mm. That gives them the peace to, you know, enjoy themselves or whatever. For other people, I've been seeing them list a lot of like staycation, slow down, you know, like put on your records type vibes.
1: Yeah, what do you do?
2: I'm more of a lazy self-care type of person.
1: Okay.
2: And then eventually I do need to get stuff done, but I'm more of a slow it down type for sure.
1: All right, what about you, Jill?
0: Scream therapy.
2: There you go. Yeah.
0: What else would I do? No, it's important to I fail to recognize the signs of a lack of self-care until it's like scream therapy in the car, obvious.
2: Yeah.
0: So this is a good coffee break. This is a good reminder. And the reason that we're doing it is because, well, the month of September is an entire reminder.
1: Mm-hmm. Self-care awareness month. Yeah.
0: Well, if you want to start somewhere, sometimes you just got to start with paying attention to how you're breathing. Just and then so just breathe to start this coffee break with Willie Nelson and Lucas Nelson, who took a Pearl Jam song and certainly made it into one that just, it's not that far away from the original, but there's something about Willie and Lucas Nelson singing it together that I think just, it's like a nice salve. It's just a nice, it's a nice warm blanket. How about that for this? A little chillier September morning, and it's on the coffee break.

0: The current, a classic from a group called The Human Beings. The say the most known song from that group, Nobody But Me. If anyone can name another song from that band, I will be quite impressed. And you just get pride, I guess. You get the Smart Person Award. But I love that idea of just the no.
1: Yeah.
0: Because you know what? That's all part of self-care, learning how to say no.
2: Oh, boundaries.
0: Mm-hmm.
2: I get it.
0: It can be in your personal life. It can be in your professional life. It can be a way to, again, to take care of yourself, because we are talking about self-care, which I had to learn along the way that self-care is not self-centered or selfish. I didn't know the difference between those things.
1: Mm-hmm. Okay. Totally.
0: Yeah, but I think I knew that I was practicing self-care rituals. I just didn't know what it was called. So here we are in the year 2026, where there is an entire month reminding you to take care of yourself.
2: Yeah, it's this month. September is Self-Care Awareness Month. And it's just a reminder, like, as you're getting back into the swing of things, don't forget to take care of yourself. So we are taking your song suggestions, anything that could be a way of self-care that you would like to hear, get them in at the Coffee Break Post at thecurrent.org.
1: You know, the Mountain Goat song feels sort of similar to my practice. It sounds like he's in the chorus sort of talking himself through a difficult moment, which I do a lot of. Like, I'm sitting in the car and I'm like, okay, we're gonna figure this out. Like, if we just, you know, like, I'm like, I'm sort of talking to myself through it. And in that chorus, I kind of feel like John's doing the same thing. He's like, I'm gonna make it through this year if it kills me. You
0: that
1: know?
0: Sounds like a positive mindset.
1: There you go. Exactly.
0: Zach, I think that's what you're doing right there. Well, you can join the discussion with songs that suggest some kind of self-care activity or routine, what works for you. Can you think of a song title or the subject of a song that would fit in? That's what we're asking for. And you can participate at thecurrent.org. And we will get back into it with a self-care ritual or activity that I think a lot of us can agree on as music fans. Support comes from Theater La Teda, presenting Indecent, a play with music by Paula Vogel, exploring artistic expression and censorship. On stage September 16th through the 18th of October at the Ritz Theater. Information at lateda.org. Well, what do you guys think? Shall we get back into things with this coffee break? What is an activity that, as music fans, I think we can kind of agree on?
2: Well, there's lots, right? There's concerts you can go to, but maybe it's like going to the record store, digging in the crates, or maybe it's when you finally unwrap it.
1: Or maybe CDs, too, as Music News was pointing out today.
2: Yeah, and physical media in general, I mean, has brought in over $550 million for the first 6 months of the year. So as we learned in Music News today. So, I mean, any kind of just like putting on that album.
0: Put on the music. I'm a big reel-to-reel guy over here.
1: Oh,
0: so
1: yeah, totally.
0: I'm just going to substitute, put your reel-to-reel on, and then don't have a meltdown when it comes loose, and then the tape is eaten. But put your records on. Yeah, listen to your music. Put your records on. Corinne Bailey-Ray on The Current.

0: The Current. You are listening to The Coffee Break, and we are not suggesting that you cut your hair if you don't want to. But you know what? If you feel like you need to just trim things up, change things up, you know what? Look good, feel good. That's the way I think about
1: it. It's a little bit of a reset. Try bangs. Sure. You might look good in bangs.
0: You guys, I got bangs. I got to do a side sweep. Do a middle part. Do what you got to do. Try a perm.
2: You know what?
0: I'm talking 80s style perm.
2: I would say bangs are never a good idea, but sometimes they really are.
0: What you guys realize, you both realize I have bangs, right?
1: You look great.
2: Yeah. You look good with your bangs.
0: This is the most passive aggressive coffee break that I've ever been a part of in my life.
2: Now, I do love a curly bang too, because I got the curls. They grow out super fast though. But you know what? Look good, feel good. You're right.
0: Oh my God, try a perm.
1: I always joke that the mask version of this is trying on a mustache for a little while. You know, some guys commit to it, make it part of their thing. It's not as much for others. Just
2: That's really funny.
0: And it's such a long road to get to that just full mustache. And then you can decide from there if that was the right idea and the right way to go. We're talking about self-care this morning and the songs that relate to self-care. But maybe cut your hair or get a new outfit or just kind of have that like, you know what, I need a refresh. Little look good, feel good, all right? Mm-hmm. Have a laugh. When's the last time you had a laugh? The Bo Brummels with Laugh Laugh. And put your records on. Yeah, listen to some music. That's good for self-care. We're going to get to one more song for today's coffee break in just 1 minute. 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And if you are not yet a member of The Current, this is public media after all, you can always become a member when you go to the website, and you can do so in any amount at thecurrent.org. 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Jill, Nil, and Zach wrapping up the Current's morning show, about to wrap up today's coffee break. Zach, what do you have coming up today?
1: So today for your song of the day, just after 11 o'clock, if you like the psychedelic, funky, instrumental sounds of Krungbin, you might already be familiar with the band Balthus. We're going to be doing them for the song of the day just after 11 o'clock.
0: I am not looking forward to that one because it's, you know what, new music discovery. And new music discovery is one of the reasons that you come to The Current, and perhaps it is all part of your self-care routine. We're going to end with a song that we have enough music lined up to go until about 1 o'clock this afternoon, but we're going to end with a song that, I think when it comes to self-care, it's not as though you need to isolate in some way to take care of yourself, because sometimes there are people in your life that can help you with your self-care, especially with your friends. When's the last time you got together with your friends? That's one of the suggested activities for self-care. Valerie June and Carla Thomas and the Stax Music Academy recorded this song. It's Friendship, and it's on The Current.

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Hopeton Lewis, one of the earliest songs in the rocksteady genre, which would emerge as ska started to slow its pace in Jamaica during the 1960s. Take It Easy. That one is a favorite of mine, both for like a chill out playlist if I am looking to kind of do a little bit of sonic unwinding, or, you know, if you need a little message, slow down, take a deep breath, as I often do when I need some self-care. It's that reminder to, like, this too shall pass. Let's take it easy. Let's slow down a little bit, and let's put this all into perspective. Maybe some of the songs that you suggested for today's coffee break will be helpful for you in your practice of taking care of yourself this month for National Self-Care Month. Thank you for your great song suggestions. You can see all of them on the coffee break post at thecurrent.org. Zach McCormick here with you, back after a fun extended weekend. Thanks to Neil for filling in for me last week on Tonal Recall and on the show as well. Today, you'll have a chance to hear new stuff from Rhiannon Giddens. We'll check out new local sounds from Anna Graves and Porchlight. Brandon Flowers from his new record, Thrasher, with that country vibe. And we'll hear new stuff from Death Cab and Madonna, as well as more classic tracks from Jamaica and the UK punk scene from the 1970s as well. It's all on the way this hour, and then your song of the day just after 11 o'clock. Let's start with this one from Town Wynn, formerly known as Tao and the Get Down Stay Down, now just releasing music under her first name. The new record, Show Me, kind of a cool experimental dance floor romp with a little bit of help production-wise from Tune Yards. This one also featuring the Linda Lindas as well. Sick of the Times on The Current.

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naturalistic space where movement

Music from Madonna on The Current. The new record is called Confessions 2, proving that she's still the dance floor doyen one step away. Before that, The Black Keys, No Rain, No Flowers, and you heard the Maytals from a very early era for that group, fronted by Toots Hibbert, sort of known as the Jamaican Otis Redding. This from back before they really coined the phrase reggae and became sort of the leaders of that genre. This was back when they were still a ska band. Six and Seven Books of Moses from 1963. Getting us started, Tao, that one, Sick of the Times, featuring Toon Yards and the Linda Lindas. We get support on The Current from Explore Minnesota, highlighting autumn outdoor recreation, including mountain bike trails in Cuyuna, many lakes for paddling, and campgrounds surrounded by red and gold autumn foliage, itineraries, and more information at exploreminnesota.com. Support also comes from Theater Latte Da, presenting Indecent, a play with music by Paula Vogel exploring artistic expression and censorship. On stage September 16th through October 18th at the Ritz Theater, information at lattedah.org. Hey, heads up that you can win some tickets to a really cool set of shows that's going to be happening on both sides of the Mississippi. They Might Be Giants coming to town for a four-night stand, two nights at the First Avenue Main Room and two nights at the Fitzgerald Theater. And they're going to be bringing a whole bunch of extra musicians with them, big extended shows with a big live band. And you have a chance to win tickets to the First Avenue October 2nd show when you head to thecurrent.org/giveaways right now. Rhiannon Giddens, a leader in the sort of old-timey roots music revival scene, originally from North Carolina, and the leader of the band The Carolina Chocolate Drop. She's worked with all sorts of different musicians over the course of her career. The new record is called Hope is the Thing with Feathers. This is Carolina Rain on The Current.

Death Cab for Cutie, Stone Over Water, the new record, I Built You a Tower on the Current. Before that, Snail Mail with Valentine, co-headlining tour coming up with Snail Mail and Soccer Mommy, arriving at Palace Theater on October 10th. You heard Rufus Wainwright with Cigarettes and Chocolate Milk before that one. That could have been another one for today's coffee break theme, which was all about self-care today on the morning show. Neither of those things particularly good for you. Well, you know, milk's got some essential vitamins and whatnot, but indulging in a little bit of vice to an appropriate degree, sometimes a version of self-care to be sure. Carolina Rain from Rhiannon Giddens getting us started. Her new record is called Hope is the Thing with Feathers. 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New stuff on the way here from the local band Porchlight, who are getting to headline First Avenue after a big tour that they're going to be doing all around the states. Landing back at the Main Room on November 21st, this new one's going to sound great live, Arctic on the Current.

Hozier and Mavis Staples teaming up, invoking the names of so many legendary, iconic vocalists on that one. Nina Cried Power. Before that, you heard one from Brandon Flowers' new country record, Thrasher. He was just in town playing some songs from that one last week. The tune was called Plans. We heard a classic from the Buzzcocks. Their album, A Different Kind of Tension, came out on this day back in 1979. I Don't Know What to Do with My Life. Buzzcocks, kind of known as being a singles band, a band that you can sort of listen to the best of on their awesome singles compilation, Singles Going Steady, and then you don't necessarily need to dig into the albums, and that may be true, but they're a very consistent band as well, and their records are also great. So it's more like they're just a band that happens to be really awesome, and so their singles collection is great, but guess what? The deep cuts are great as well. Worth digging into if you like learning about album anniversaries and artist birthdays. You can always find about those on Today in Music History blog posts at thecurrent.org. Porchlight, Local Sounds getting us started. 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And the gig list at thecurrent.org is your nightly concert calendar, a resource for live music fans to explore all the cool shows happening, whether that's a Monday night or whatever night you're looking. 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Local Sounds on the way here from Anna Graves, who is going to be hosting a big local release show for her new record, America's Greatest Burnout, this Thursday at the Turf Club. This one's called Goldmine from that new record, and it's on The Current.

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Tame Impala on The Current, Patience. Before that, you heard Rostam. The former Vampire Weekend member put out his American Stories record earlier this summer. That one called Back of a Truck. And starting us off, Anna Graves getting ready to host her album release show, the local version of it anyways, this Thursday at Turf Club. America's Greatest Burnout is the name of the new record. You heard the song Goldmine. Zach McCormick here with you. Thank you so much for making The Current part of your Monday. In this hour, we'll hear some new soulful sounds from the Womack Sisters and Alabama Shakes as well. Papa Embe from the local scene has a new song to share with you. He's got a release show coming up this week as well. New Sylvan Esso, new Wyclef Jean, and we'll hear something from Vince Staples' new record as well. But first, let's check out your song of the day, which today comes from a group called Balfs, although it would be spelled in a way that maybe you would have trouble with knowing that that's how it's pronounced. So it's Balfs, kind of like the band Churches does. This is a group that originated in Colombia, now based in the United States, getting its kind of unique name from frontman Balthazar Aguirre, who is the guitarist and vocalist of the group, also in the band Joanna Mercuriana and Santiago Lizcano on drums. This is a group that, if you dig the sort of psychedelic, instrumental, groovy, laid-back sounds of Krungbin, you might already be familiar with Balfs. They have a very sort of similar sound, but maybe perhaps a little bit more emphasis on the Latin side of their musical makeup, given the band's basis in Colombia, some of the cumbia sounds that make their way into the project as well. For your song of the day today, we're going to check out one from a new record that they're just getting ready to put out in October on the 7th. The new record is going to be called Manifest. This one is Sunday Forecast with a typically groovy, laid-back vibe. It's Balfs with your song of the day. You can stream and download this one at thecurrent.org, and we'll bring you something cool to check out tomorrow as well.

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0: New Vince Staples on the Current, adding some rock textures to his hip-hop sound. It's been something that he's been interested in for a while in his career, kind of putting the emphasis back on it on this new album, Crybaby. Before that, Tina Turner, often known as the Queen of Rock and Roll for her boundary-pushing performances, I Know There, from 1969, you heard Haim with Relationships, getting us started your song of the day from the band Balfes. They have a new record coming out in early October. That one was called Sunday Forecast, and you can stream and download it at thecurrent.org. For the song of the day feature, we'll bring you a new one tomorrow. We get support on The Current from AARP Minnesota, hosting Medicare 101 webinar open to all Thursday, September 24th. Information about what Medicare covers and various choices for health coverage, more details and registration, aarp.org/mnevents. The Mountain Goats here with a new song from their new record, Days, which was originally sort of themed around the alt-rock boom of the 1990s. And this particular song, sort of a leftover from that theme, it's called Candlebox, and it tells the humorous, fictional story of a band who is super excited because they're going on the road to open up for Candlebox during the peak of their kind of 1990s hit-making powers. It's Mountain Goats. It's new music. It's Candlebox on The Current.
1: 3 years on the local circuit, played twice at the county fair, and the second time Ben, our friend who worked the business, and said a guy from a label was there. There were two more like him at the next show, staring us down like hawks. And there was love in the air, and all the money was there, and we were going on tour with Candlebox.

Sylvanesso throwing it back to No Rules Sandy from 2022. That was Echo Party. They're getting ready to welcome their new record, Ow Infinity, with a pair of shows at First Avenue, October 23rd and 24th. Before that, Wyclef Jean, he's got a new record on the way, Clef Notes Quantum Leap Volume 1, that one 1994 Boom Bap featuring Rhapsody, celebrating some hip-hop sounds that he was part of during the 1990s. Speaking of the 90s, Oasis with Acquiesce there, that one a personal favorite, sort of single B-side from the band, never released on one of their full-length albums, but a fan favorite nonetheless. And the Oasis brothers just announced that they are going to be touring once again in 2027, the U.S. only getting two different locations, that would be Boston and Las Vegas, both in August of 2027. It's also Liam Gallagher's birthday today. Happy birthday to Liam Gallagher. Let's see here. He was born on this day back in 1972, turning 54 years old, the younger brother of Noel, who sort of, you know, famously writes all the songs and the lyrics, plays all the guitar. So what does Liam provide? Well, it's that important thing that all, you know, rock stars truly need, charisma. He's got the star power, baby. It's just something that he's always had as a singer, you know, that classic stance. I think of him as sort of looking up at the microphone like Lemmy from Motorhead, his hands sort of clasped behind his back, singing up towards the rafters and doing an awesome job. Looking good, doing it throughout a lot of his career as well, and great vocals, yes, too. So happy birthday to Liam Gallagher. If you like learning about artist birthdays and album anniversaries, check out Today in Music History blog posts at thecurrent.org. And the Mountain Goats, Candlebox, celebrating a 90s band of a different stripe, that one from their new record, Days. 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Heads up that you can win some tickets to see Beth Orton. We are proud to present Beth Orton at the Parkway Theater on September 26th. The 90s artist, known for mixing folk and electronical styles, coming September 26th, later this week, to the Parkway Theater. You can enter for your chance to win a pair of tickets to this show and others at thecurrent.org/giveaways. New throwback soul sounds from the Womack sisters, who are related to, yes, Bobby, as well as Sam Cooke. They're his granddaughters. If I Let You, it's on The Current.

Music from Alabama Shakes on the current, the new record, I Must Be Dreaming, sort of a dual meaning on the title, both taking the sort of inherent possibilities for joy and disappointment in that phrase. I feel hope coming. Before that, The Replacements, their ode to radio, like especially college radio and kind of the alternative stations that were the only ones to really play them during their major time as a band. Left the Dial from the Tim record. You heard Marian Hill with I Want You, following up the Walmack Sisters, If I Let You. We're going to hear something from their grandfather, Sam Cooke, next hour. 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And by might, I mean are. They're happening tonight. Paul Bearer at Turf Club at 8 o'clock. Check the gig list for more great shows. It's on thecurrent.org. We got a new one here from Papa Embe, an artist who's going to be releasing his new album later this week. This Saturday to be specific, an artist with Gambian roots based here in the Twin Cities, bringing some of that sort of African music influence to his cool, experimental, modern R&B sound. Jack Arlo is the name of this new record, Some Other Time, Papa Embe on the current.

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Great music lives here.

the powerful voice of UK soul star Yola, Future Enemies from her My Way EP. Before that, you heard Local Sounds from Papa Embe. Some Other Time is the name of that new track. He's getting ready to release his new album at Ice House on Saturday. Zach McCormick here with you. Thank you for checking out The Current. And this hour, you'll have a chance to hear a brand new track from another local favorite, Bunny Blood. We'll check out Lizzie McAlpin's new record, Angel. Jess Williamson with a new track from her new album, A Mile South of Heaven, as well as new music from Phoebe Bridgers. Rave reviews rolling in for Phoebe's big show in the Twin Cities last week. We'll check out new music from Devin Gilfillian as well. Some classic tracks from PJ Harvey, Green Day, and Travis on the way this hour as well. Your gig list pick coming up just after 1 o'clock. Let's start with this one from Danielle Ponder. Originally hails from Rochester, New York. Kind of split time between her love of music and her career goals of attempting to be a public defender, and indeed got a Juris Doctor back in 2011, was working as a public defender in upstate New York, but then felt the call to return to music and returned in early 2020s. Breakout performances in early 2021, 2022, and this record is kind of the follow-up to that big breakout moment. It's called Everything Has Changed, and this one might feel familiar to anybody who's in a romantic long-term relationship but has experienced their life getting really busy recently. It's called Sun and Moon, and it's all about, you know, being like ships in the night with the person that you love. Sun and Moon, Danielle Ponder on The Current.

Haven't been to one of the Currents happy hours yet? This is one of your last chances. Thursday afternoon, the Currents happy hour is at Insight Brewing from 4 to 7 with the performance from English neo-soul singer M.T. Jones. Drawing inspiration from 60s and 70s soul to modern R&B and jazz, his sound is simultaneously innovative and timeless. Jill Riley kicks off the hang with a DJ set at 4. Soak up the last bits of summer and enjoy your Thursday afternoon with live music at Insight Brewing. 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No.

Music from Green Day on The Current. The band's record, American Idiot, came out on this day back in 2004, which is a great time to bring up one of my personal favorite punk rock urban legends from the Twin Cities, which is that the band Green Day was on tour with our own local favorites, Dillinger Four, back in the early 2000s. I want to say circa 2001 is when the band was on tour together. And a couple years later, Green Day puts out this big record with this big smash hit, kind of anchored by this awesome riff, and everybody around the Twin Cities music scene was like, gosh, where have we heard that before? Hold on, let's just do a little example here. So, you know, some sonic similarities there to the Dillinger Four song, Double Whiskey, Coke, No Ice. Now, the part where the urban legend gets really good, because, of course, you know, bands have been cribbing riffs from other bands for many years, but the part that really gets spicy about this was that the venue side of the Triple Rock Social Club was opened circa 2003 or so, right around the time that Green Day would be getting ready to release this record. And the legend has it that the startup capital, in order to sort of open the venue side of the Triple Rock, was provided by, perhaps, and again, I know nothing here, this is pure urban legend that I'm speculating on the radio, perhaps provided by maybe an out-of-court settlement related to the origins of a particularly catchy riff. Just a little bit of Twin Cities local scene urban legends for you today on The Current. Before that, you heard Devin Gilfillian and Black Dog Rabbit Hole, Big Thief with Incomprehensible, and Danielle Ponder with her new track Sun and Moon, getting you started. If you like learning about artist birthdays and album anniversaries like that one from Green Day, you can check out the blog everyday at thecurrent.org, Today in Music History. 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Music on the way now from Jess Williamson, the Texas singer-songwriter, formerly a duo with Waxahachie, Katie Crutchfield, and a band called Plains. This is a new solo track from Jess Williamson, A Mile South of Heaven's the name of her critically acclaimed new record, Goodbye to All That, on The Current.

soulful country sounds from Cassius Culpepper on The Current. Believe, you might have caught him last summer as part of The Current's Summer Happy Hour series. We got one more here in the Twin Cities for you as part of the Summer Happy Hour series this week. Thursday, Insight Brewing. We're welcoming the soulful sounds of M.T. Jones to Insight Brewing. More about that at thecurrent.org/happyhours. Duluth, we didn't forget you. We're bringing you one next Tuesday, the 29th at Pizza Luce with Nerdy as well. Before that, you heard Phoebe Bridgers from her awesome new record, Lost Weekend, a big acclaimed show here in the Twin Cities, getting rave reviews from the local pubs. Lost Boys is the name of that tune. You heard Travis with The Fear and Goodbye to All That, brand new stuff from Jess Williamson. We get support on The Current from Walker Art Center, known for the spoon and cherry sculpture and for presenting contemporary art across galleries, cinema, and stage, featuring a range of perspectives. 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New local sounds here from Bunny Blood, who were the top vote getters in our Scouting Report poll for 2026. This was a sort of poll of a bunch of different tastemakers, musicians, venue owners, that kind of stuff in the local music scene, asking, who do you think is going to be the next big band to pop from the Twin Cities? And their answer was Bunny Blood. This is Wrong Things on The Current.

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One of the most beautiful love songs of all time, elegant in its simplicity. Sam Cooke, a guy who thought a lot about the sort of economy of words and the musicality of words, wanting to speak straightforward language so that his songs could be as universal as possible. One of his great compositions recorded early in his career, 1957, You Send Me. Before that, Jesse Wells from his latest, Masks Off, Won't You Come Out Tonight, PJ Harvey with Good Fortune, and local sounds from Bunny Blood. That was Wrong Things. 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More info at haumc.org. And the gig list at thecurrent.org is your nightly concert calendar, a great resource for finding out about all the cool shows happening around town. And it is going to be a very busy September and October with all the great shows coming to the Twin Cities. A lot of bands trying to squeeze in their touring before the snow flies. Keep track of all the shows every night with the gig list. We got new stuff here from singer-songwriter Lizzie McAlpin. This one from her new album Angel. This is Ugly Things on The Current.

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0: monster riff from Woof Mother. That album turned 20 years old this year. Don't Look Now. They're self-titled, released back in 2006. Woman, something about Australians. They just know how to make killer guitar riffs, man. Iron and Wine, Teeth in the Grass, following up new Lizzie McAlpin. That was Ugly Things. Zach McCormick here with you. Thank you for making the current part of your Monday. And this hour, we'll check out new stuff from an artist who's going to be coming to town in the not-so-distant future. Appalachian folk artist Monrovia. We'll dig into new music from Brother Wallace and Eka Vandal, plus new Biba Doobie from her awesome new album Pylon just came out, new Casey Musgraves and Billy Strings as well this hour on The Current. Let's get started, however, by running down your Monday night concert calendar with the gig list.
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0: Tonight, the early show at the White Squirrel Bar, Devil Dodger at 6 p.m. The late show is JWAC with The Deeper Kind and Shotgun Johnny at 9 o'clock. Ryan Beatty, 7 p.m. at the Varsity Theater tonight. Shoshana Bean is at 7 o'clock at the Dakota. Over at First Avenue, Bowling for Soup, In Town with Ballyhoo and Rose Colored World at 7:30 p.m. Paul Bearer is at the Turf Club at 8 o'clock with Ord. Roe Family Singers, their usual 8 p.m. show at the 331 Club, and at Ice House, Self-Evident is performing with Congratulations and Short Timer at 8. Wave to Earth is at the Armory at 8:15. I'm highlighting a show happening this weekend on Sundays, to be specific. Johnny Blue Skies and the Dark Clouds. The new record from Sturgill Simpson's new moniker is called Mutiny After Midnight. And it's fun. I've been kind of chatting with different people around the station about how they feel about this new record from Sturgill. We've got a lot of big Sturgill heads here at The Current, and some of us kind of fall more on the camp of like loving his sort of more singer-songwriterly, folky inspired Sailor's Guide to Earth, wordier songs, slower tempos, more mellow side of Sturgill. And then there's the other part of us that kind of like the sort of boogie rockin', up-tempo, country party type vibe that he put out on records like Sound and Fury, mixing that in with rock. And if you like kind of the latter side of Sturgill, this new record, Mutiny After Midnight, right up your alley. Tons of really fun, groovy, up-tempo songs about all sorts of stuff. The new record, Mutiny After Midnight, he's coming to town this Sunday for a big show at Grand Casino Arena. So let's hear one from it. It's Don't Let Go. It's new Johnny Blue Skies and the Dark Clouds on The Current.

0: And if you want to hear it early, you can, because it's going to be played in full Thursday night at 9 during the Currents on-air listening party.
1: Still, I wish someone had been there at the time.
0: Tune in. I think it's a great album. Lots of good songs, good sounds, good vibes. Totally worth staying in for a night to listen to it. Thursday night at 9, we'll hang out, we'll listen to the gem together on The Current.

all-time classic from the Pretenders, Brass and Pocket on the Current. Before that, Burn the Other End, new one from Billy Strings. His new record is called So Much for Goodbyes. You heard St. Vincent with Flea. Following up, Johnny Blue Skies and the Dark Clouds. That's the new moniker for Sturgill Simpson, who's in town this Sunday, playing a big show at Grand Casino Arena. For more about that show and others, make sure you're checking out the gig list at thecurrent.org. You heard the song Don't Let Go. 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Details at mnhs.info/mn250. Biba Doobie's new record, Pylon, out now. The song called Sun Has Set, sort of part of this record that has a little bit of a feel of a genre sometimes known as Midwest emo. It's sort of an update of the emo sounds that you might know, featuring more kind of math rock inspired, multi, you know, syncopated type beats in verses and maybe a little bit of extra syncopation as well. This one's called Sun Has Set. It's new Biba Doobie on the Current.

Casey Musgraves on the new record, Middle of Nowhere, kind of exploring what it means to be alone and what it means to be romantically entangled. Some songs about dry spells, some songs about finding that special someone, and that one, a song about being alone and kind of the sort of bittersweet qualities that implies. The Sky Is Crying before that from Elmore James from 1959. You heard Girl Tones with Volcano following up a new track from Biba Doobie's new record, Pylon, called Sun Has Set. 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

Gillian Welch and David Rawlings together, What We Had, their album Woodland won Best Folk Album, Album of the Year at the Americana Awards last year, and this year the duo took home Duo/Group of the Year honors. Well-deserved late career honors for two folks that have been shaping Americana sounds for decades. Before that, you heard Brother Wallace, You're the Man, from his new debut, Electric Love, L. King, X's and O's, following up Monrovia. That was called Field Song from his debut, Bloodline. 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And the gig list at thecurrent.org is your nightly concert calendar. It is a wonderful resource to lean on as the calendar gets very full of shows in September and October, as it seems to do every year. And tonight you have a chance to see the band Pallbearer at the Turf Club. For more great shows, check the gig list. Zach McCormick getting ready to head out of here. Jessica Paxton is going to take over in just a second, leaving you with this one, a new track from Eka Vandal, an artist originally from South Africa, now based in Australia, with a really cool punk meets hip-hop sound on this one, Cruising to Self-Soothe. It's Eka Vandal on The Current.

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Great music lives here.

From his aptly titled debut album, Angel Face, the angelic voiced artist Steven Sanchez right there. That is Evangeline. We also heard from Waxahachie with Mud, Maggie Rogers with The Kill, and something new from Eka Vandal. That was Cruising to Self-Soothe here on The Current. Happy Monday to you. Jessica Paxton now with you. Thanks for tuning in. Let's keep on hanging out. Coming up this hour, I've got a track from a newly formed local supergroup, an iconic track released on this date in 1968, a cover of a song by Bob Dylan. And right now, new music from an Irish band. Let's be honest, man, Ireland just seems like it is having a major global moment. Music, cinema, fashion, culture, all things from the Emerald Isle, lovingly embraced, all the more so these days. And a great example right now is this band, the Mary Wallopers, who themselves fully embrace their Irish heritage. This is a track from their new album, Paddy Wackery. They're also coming to First Avenue May 24th of next year. Here are the Mary Wallopers with Kit Kat Club.

0: Start your day with The Current, weekday mornings from 5 to 10. 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Fall is a busy time of year for local events and live music. The Dakota Block Party is coming up on Saturday. 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

0: Bridget calls me baby. I can take the sun out of the sky. Before that, punk and ska super group General Public with their big hit Tenderness following the breakup of the Beat, aka the English Beat. Dave Wakeling and Ranking Roger of the band formed a super group along with members of the Specials, Dexys, Midnight Runners, and the Clash. General Public, the result, Tenderness, the name of the song here on The Current. Lola Young in the set with One Thing, and Irish band The Merry Wallopers from their new album Patty Wackery, which is kind of slang for being over the top in terms of one's Irishness. Just sort of, you know, the cliches, the sort of the you know, making fun, shall we say, of the attitude, the behavior of those from the Emerald Isle. Well, the Merry Wallopers saying, hey, Patty Wackery, yeah, we are a bunch of Patty Whackers and we love it. We embrace our Irish heritage. That was Kit Kat Club from the new album, and they have just recently announced a North American tour that will bring them to Minneapolis May 21st, performing at the First Avenue Main Room next spring. 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There are so many tours and shows. This has been an incredible year for live music, and the momentum continues. The Current presents an evening with They Might Be Giants, who are kicking off the month of October with four nights here in the Twin Cities. And you've got a chance to win a pair of tickets to the October 2nd show, also taking place at First Avenue. You can enter for a chance to win a pair of tickets to the show when you head over to thecurrent.org/giveaways. An iconic cover of an iconic song from Bob Dylan on the way. We're also going to hear some local music right now, something new from Genesis Owusu. This is Human Again.
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I've got new music right now from a local artist who was also recently here at the studios of The Current for an interview with Diane, who hosts the local show. A reminder that you can listen to nothing but great local music Sundays from 7 to 9. You can also follow The Current on the socials at The Current and find details about artists like LaSalle, who we're going to hear from in just a bit, who come through the studios, talk about their work, talk about the inspiration behind their music, and perform content you're not going to find anywhere else. Find us on the internet and on Facebook and Instagram. And from his self-titled EP, this is LaSalle with OK.

And if you want to hear it early, you can, because it's going to be played in full Thursday night at 9 during the Currents On Air listening party. Still, I wish someone had been there at the time. Tune in. I think it's a great album. Lots of good songs, good sounds, good vibes. Totally worth staying in for a night to listen to it. Thursday night at 9, we'll hang out, we'll listen to the gem together on The Current.

Jimi Hendrix, All Along the Watchtower. He released that song on this date back in 1968. Became a top 20 single for Jimi Hendrix. The song originally recorded, written by, and released 6 months prior by Bob Dylan. Yeah, Bob Dylan track, but Jimi Hendrix really putting his signature spin on the track. You can find that on Jimi Hendrix's third album release, Electric Ladyland. Kalala, I get it right in my head and then it comes out wrong. She comes to the Varsity Theater October 5th in support of the new album, New Avatar. That was Lincoln B. Daft Punk before that with Harder, Better, Faster, Stronger, and the local sounds of LaSalle. That was OK! Exclamation point. From the self-titled EP, The Local Outfit, fronted by LaSalle. That track, OK! Has got a great kind of like retro 80s, 90s movie soundtrack vibe. I think about something like, I don't know, St. Elmo's Fire, or doesn't it seem like just a something that would be perfect for the soundtrack of an iconic film from the 80s and 90s? Jessica with you, speaking of iconic, support comes from Samaritan Tire, providing tires, alignments, and suspension service that helps to keep vehicles road ready as the seasons change. 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A supergroup Mega Sound, comprised of members of Bad Bad Hats and Party Nails, from their self-titled debut, this is Lemon Peel.

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Great music lives here.

Michael Kiwanuka here on The Current. You might recognize that song, Cold Little Heart, the theme song for the HBO series Big Little Lies that came back a few years ago, season one of Big Little Lies. I will admit that was the first time I became familiar with the music of Michael Kiwanuka. Now, granted, that was released a decade ago. He's got a beautiful body of work, but that's how I know that song. Perhaps you do too. And before that, Mega Sound, the local supergroup comprised of members of Bad Bad Hats and Party Nails. That was Lemon Peel from their self-titled debut. Again, Mega Sound here on The Current. Jessica with you. I've got some tunes on the way this hour from, let's see, a gent who got married on this date, an artist who was in town over the weekend as part of the Mode Flickr Photography Festival. Right now, new music from a band that really enjoys a good pun. Their previous album, In Times of New Roman, get it? Times New Roman. Their new album is called Perk Feth. And I don't know why I have such a hard time saying it. It's like perfect with an H at the end. So it's like perfect. A little bit of a typo, a little bit of poking fun at the idea of being perfect. Is there even such a thing as perfection? Queens of the Stone Age don't think so. This is Insignificant Other.

Beaches in Tennessee, new music from Cage the Elephant, Tyler the Creator before that with Sugar on My Tongue, R.E.M. from 1994's Monster, that was Crush with Eyeliner from 94, fast forward to 2011, a dark and sad day for R.E.M. fans because it was on this date in 2011 that R.E.M. announced that they were calling it quits after more than 30 years as a band. They posted on their website, the band members writing at the time, "To our fans and friends, as R.E.M. and as lifelong friends and co-conspirators, we have decided to call it a day as a band. We walk away with a great sense of gratitude, of finality, and of astonishment at all we have accomplished. To anyone who ever felt touched by our music, our deepest thanks for listening." Over the course of their 30 years as a band, releasing 15 studio albums, numerous compilations, live albums, EPs, members of the band continuing to perform, and they're still friends and co-conspirators as well. And at the top of the set, Queens of the Stone Age from their new album, Perfect, which, yes, is an intentional typo at the end of perfect, adding an H, hence the th sound. Poking fun at the idea of perfection. Is it even possible? Should we even attempt to achieve it? What does it matter? That is Queens of the Stone Age with Insignificant Other. Programming on The Current is supported by the University of Minnesota, where healthy people, healthy animals, and healthy plants lead to a healthier future for all of us. Explore more at umn.edu/news. And support comes from the Minnesota Orchestra. Guster comes to the Orchestra Hall to play two nights and two different sets with the orchestra, March 5th and 6th. Tickets and info at minnesotaorchestra.org. Before we get back to the music, you might have heard that Monrovia is coming to the Palace Theater, presented by The Current, October 2nd. That show coming up in a matter of days, and you have an opportunity to enter to win a pair of tickets to the show when you head over to thecurrent.org/giveaways. We love shining a spotlight on the Minnesota music scene, and we're going to do that again right now. This is neo-soul artist Leslie Perez with Back to My Love.

G.O.D. and the Broken Ribs, the opening track from Jack White's new album, Frozen Charlotte. He comes to the Armory November 8th. On this date, back in 1996, Jack Gillis married Megan White. Yeah, Jack White, actually his last name, his birth last name, Gillis. He took the last name White when he married Meg White back in 1996. Shortly thereafter, they started the band The White Stripes. They divorced in 2000, just before achieving global fame with their album White Blood Cells. And they basically, after divorcing, because they didn't want people to focus on their romantic history, they wanted people to focus on their music. They claimed they were brothers, a brother and sister, hence the shared same last name. But those sneaky journalists, those investigative minds, they found the marriage and divorce records in 2001, exposing the ruse. Jack White, formerly known as Jack Gillis, Jack White's ex-wife and former bandmate Meg White went on to marry another musician whose mother we're going to hear from in just a bit, planting that little seed right there. Bobby Fuller, a four in the set with I Fought the Law. We heard Lucius with Old Tape featuring Adam Grandisiel. And the local sounds of neo-soul artist Leslie Perez. That was Back to My Love. 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Well, as promised, the mother of Meg White's second husband, sadly they too now divorced. We're going to hear a track from her in just a bit. In fact, another clue, she was in town over the weekend for the Mode Flickr Photography Festival. Right now though, more local music. This is Charlie Parr with the title track of his new concept EP that he will celebrate at the State Theater October 30th. This is Rooming House.

Jim James, who also fronts the band My Morning Jacket from his new solo album, Wowed Out, that was Come Again. We heard Joseph with Ready to Let You Down. Patti Smith with her Anthem for the Ages. That is a track from her 1988 release, Dream of Life. People Have the Power, a song she wrote with her husband, Fred Sonic Smith. Patti Smith was in town over the weekend as part of the Mode by Flickr Photography Festival, the first of its kind multi-day photography festival that took place. Lots of music. We talked a lot about the music that was going to happen during the Mode Flickr Festival. Well, Patti Smith, one of the featured photographers. In fact, she was in town for an opening at a gallery in Minneapolis that featured her work along with works by dear friend Robert Mapplethorpe and a Minneapolis photographer as well. Then the very next morning, she hopped on a plane, flew to Chicago to perform as part of the Riot Fest. I also mentioned that when we spun a track earlier this hour by Jack White, that we had a former husband of Meg White on the way. Well, after divorcing Jack White, she married Jackson Smith, Patti Smith's son. They, too, now divorced. But kind of cool to see her trajectory. Obviously, she's got a thing for cool musicians, and they have a thing for cool musicians, too, because Meg White is a cool musician in her own right. And at the top of the set, speaking of cool musicians, Charlie Parr with Rooming House, the title track of his new concept EP that he will celebrate October 30th at the State Theater. How do you stay on top of these shows, these gigs, these photography festivals? You stay on top of it all when you head over to thecurrent.org/giglist. 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And again, when you want to stay on top of what's happening music-wise, be sure to bookmark our concert calendar found at thecurrent.org/giglist. New music right now from another band that was recently in town. In fact, they also swung through the studios of The Current for an interview and session that we will be posting in the coming days. Another good reminder to head over to thecurrent.org just for really cool content that you're not going to find anywhere else. The band Kiwi Junior, this is Blowing Up, the title track of their latest release on The Current.

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Shake It Like a Polaroid Picture, Outkast with Hey Ya from their fifth studio album, Speaker Box, The Love Below, which was released September 22nd, 2003, so almost its anniversary today. And before that, we heard Kiwi Jr. with the title track of their new album, and quite literally the band and the album are blowing up great new music here on The Current. Jessica with you. It's time for our song of the day, an opportunity for you to enjoy free MP3s of new music 5 times a week, each and every weekday at this time. We spin a song of the day. Subscribe to The Current. 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Today's Song of the Day comes from a psychedelic band hailing from Bogota, Colombia. It's a track from their forthcoming new album, Manifest, an album that has a very distinctive sound, a blend of psychedelic funk, global grooves, Middle Eastern melodies, some jazz improv, some Latin-tinged rhythms. This is Balthus with Sunday Forecast. It's new music on The Current.

Haven't been to one of the Currents happy hours yet? This is one of your last chances. Thursday afternoon, the Currents happy hour is at Insight Brewing from 4 to 7 with the performance from English neo-soul singer M.T. Jones. Drawing inspiration from 60s and 70s soul to modern R&B and jazz, his sound is simultaneously innovative and timeless. Jill Riley kicks off the hang with a DJ set at 4. Soak up the last bits of summer and enjoy your Thursday afternoon with live music at Insight Brewing. The Currents happy hours are free and open to everyone. 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

Another artist who was recently in town kicking off the Mode by Flickr Photography Festival that happened in Loring Park over the weekend. That was Vince Staples from his new album Crybaby with Blackberry Marmalade. Florence and the Machine before that with My Love. We heard X-Ray Eyes from LCD Sound System and our song of the day from Colombian trio Balthus. That was Sunday Forecast, a track ahead of their forthcoming new album Manifest. 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New music right now from Julia Jacklin, the Australian artist's new album, The Gem, is also our album of the week, meaning that this Thursday evening you can tune in for a sneak peek listen to the album in its entirety before it's released. Yes, before it's even in record stores. You'll also get the stories behind the songs from Julia Jacklin herself. This is Julia Jacklin with Get Away From Me. I Think I'll Love You Soon.

waiting for that last little... There it is. Oh, for gosh darn it. That is Parquet Courts with a Watching Stranger's Smile. We heard Bleachers before that with We Should Talk. They come to town headlining the Armory this Saturday night. Maybe you have tickets. Maybe you plan to be there. Well, The Current is presenting the performance, and we will also be broadcasting the concert live. Yes, you can tune in Saturday night here at The Current on your radio. On our app, stream it wherever you get your favorite current music. We're going to be broadcasting that show. It's going to be a whole lot of fun. Super great to finally have Bleachers back in town in support of the new album, Everyone for 10 Minutes. Matthew Sweet before that with Girlfriend, the title track of his 1991 release and album celebrating 35 years. I can do math. And Julia Jacklin at the top of the set. That was a track from the forthcoming new album, The Gem, out this Friday. But you can tune in Thursday night for a sneak peek listen when we present the new album as part of our weekly listening party. That'll be at 9 o'clock Thursday night. You'll get the stories behind the songs as well, including that song, Get Away From Me, I Think I'll Love You Soon. Run for the hills when you don't want to fall in love. Support comes from the Guthrie Theater, presenting Waiting for Godot. This seminal play by Samuel Beckett explores the human impulse to keep showing up even when nothing changes, now through October 11th. Information and tickets at guthrietheater.org. Well, The Current also presents an evening with They Might Be Giants. They are coming to town for four nights at the beginning of October. They'll be at First Avenue October 1st and 2nd, and you have a chance to win a pair of tickets to the October 2nd performance when you head over and enter to win at thecurrent.org/giveaways. I've got music on the way from an artist getting a whole lot of buzz for recently writing a jingle about a meatloaf appetizer. Right now, something new from Stephen Wilson Jr. This is Hardwired.

0: could ever say.
1: Stupid song. That is Olivia Rodrigo here on The Current. Before that, well, I gotta go there. Speaking of stupid songs, Bon Iver, who is currently all over the internet for writing a song about meatloaf. And no, I'm not talking about Meatloaf, the American singer and actor. I am talking about the Meatloaf Dippers, a breaded and deep fried sort of meatloaf fingerling, as you will. Made popular at Howard's Bar in Stillwater, Minnesota, and Bon Iver's Justin Vernon writing a jingle. Actually, a jingle along with an animated little clip that goes with it. Super fun, by the way. Looks like something right out of Schoolhouse Rock for those of us who remember that. But yeah, Bon Iver making headlines for the jingle he wrote for the Meatloaf Dippers. Now available now at Howard's Bar in Stillwater, Minnesota. Peter Bjorn and John before that with Young Folks and Stephen Wilson Jr. at the top of the set. That was the new single Hardwired, great new track from the artist. Backup harmonies on the song provided by Miranda Lambert. 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Information and registration at minneapolisfoundation.org/events. 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And stay on top of all the cool shows and tours and happenings coming through town when you bookmark our concert calendar found at thecurrent.org/giglist. Well, speaking of a gig that recently happened that lots of folks are still all abuzz about is Phoebe Bridgers' performance at Grand Casino Arena here in St. Paul in support of her new album, Lost Weekend. There were lots of reports online, lots of reviews, no photos or video because it was a phone-free event. I was not in attendance myself, but everyone I've spoken with, including lots of folks from here at The Current, saying it was just an incredibly beautiful performance and also really that much more powerful because of the lack of phones, people really connecting with the artist and her music and vice versa. From the new album Lost Weekend, this is Phoebe Bridgers with I Can't Wait.

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From his breakout debut EP A Minute, that is Miles Smith with Stargazing. And before that, Phoebe Bridgers from her fantastic new album release last weekend. That was I Can't Wait. Jessica with you. How you doing? How's your day going? Hope your week is off to a great start. Maybe the day is kind of winding down. Maybe the real business of the day is just gearing in or gearing up. Well, either way, take us with you. Let's keep hanging out. Keep you chugging along on this Monday Eve. I've got new music from Madonna on the way. We're also going to hear something new from Elato Tropical right now. New music from Fontaines D.C. They've got a new album in the works called Dopamine Chamber. This is Marianne.

0: Start your day with The Current, weekday mornings from 5 to 10. 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
1: Music is so much a part of this community, and we've been through a lot in the last year. Music is one of those things, and there aren't very many of them, but music is one of those things that transcends all the boundaries that exist between people.
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A band you might have heard of over the years, because they are, in fact, the longest running band in terms of never breaking up, never taking a hiatus, never saying, we're going to take a break. Nope, going strong since they formed back in the 60s. I am talking about the Rolling Stones, not only still going strong, recently releasing their 25th British, 27th American album release, and already saying that they're working on the next one. There is no slowing down. Mick Jagger, Keith Richards, and the band. That was the Stones from Some Girls, an album they released back in 1978. With Shattered. Def Cab for Cutie, before that with Riptides, we heard Kim Gordon with Not Today, and Fontaine's DC with Marianne, a track from the forthcoming new album from the band Dopamine Chamber. Programming here on The Current is supported by the Science Museum of Minnesota, featuring Pandas, narrated by Kristen Bell, an Omni Theater movie following a scientist working to return giant pandas to the wild. More info at smm.org. Steve Lacy is coming to town later this week, bringing his Oh Yeah tour to the Armory. The new album, Oh Yeah, so, so good. And again, he's going to be performing at the Armory September 27th. Here's the deal. You have an opportunity to win a pair of tickets to the show and others when you head over to thecurrent.org/giveaways. Sign up for your chance to win. Something new right now from West Side Cowboy. Yeehaw! This is Kick Stones on The Current.

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1: Ready? People think that dance music is superficial, but they've got it all wrong. The dance floor is not just a place. It's a threshold. A ritualistic space where movement replaces language.

Okay, were you able to count how many different songs, different artists were sampled in that track? Jump on Stage, that was Greg Michael Gillis, known professionally as Girl Talk, a DJ who specializes in Master on Stage. That was Greg Michael Gillis, known professionally as

Creature. The list goes on and on. Super fun song. And yes, it was 6 minutes and 25 seconds, but you know, hey, it takes a while to fit in 31 samples. Madonna before that with a One Step Away, a track from her fantastic new album, Confessions 2. It was on this date in 1985 that she scored her first UK number one album, Like a Virgin. Well, fast forward to 2026. Madge is bigger, badder, better than ever. De La Soul before that with Me, Myself, and I, a track from their debut album, 3 Feet High and Rising, and new music at the top of the set from West Side Cowboy, a British rock band who won the 2025 Glastonbury Emerging Talent Competition. Yeah, that's pretty fun. That track from West Side Cowboy, Kickstones the Boys, from their debut release, It Goes On. Lots of different music, lots of different artists, lots of different genres, lots of music discovery. How does a person stay on top of it all? Well, we archive our playlist each and every day. You can follow along literally in the moment. You can also go back, check out yesterday, day before, a month ago, a year ago. Yeah, it's all there. Check it out. It's at thecurrent.org. 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New music right now from a Portland, Oregon-based dream pop and synthwave duo that are coming to Amsterdam Bar and Hall October 30th here in St. Paul. From the new release, It Comes in Waves, this is New Constellations with Hot-Blooded.

is the definition of crooner. That is Brandon Flowers from his new solo album, Thrasher in All Country, release. That was Plans. Brandon Flowers also fronting the band The Killers. Band of Horses before that with Laredo, Leon Thomas with the title track from his new album, Mutt. And at the top of the set, hailing from Portland, Oregon, but currently getting set to perform tomorrow night in Paris. That was New Constellations with Hot Blooded from their new album, It Comes in Waves. They are currently in Europe. They have a gig scheduled in Paris tomorrow. But you know what? October 30th, they're going to be in St. Paul performing at Amsterdam Bar and Hall. So once they wrap up that European tour, heading back across to the U.S., coming to Minnesota, going to be a fun gig again. New Constellations with new music here on The Current. 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Speaking of events, especially live music events, stay on top of everything that's happening when you head over to thecurrent.org/gig list. Now, we are going to take a deep dive into the gig list in just a bit, but tonight, Bowling for Soup, Paul Bearer, Ryan Beatty, and more. It's at thecurrent.org. Before we get back into that deep dive of the gig list, let's sneak in a couple more tunes right now. Something from the new self-titled release from Helado Tropical. This is Tocando.

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0: Loretta Lynn, that is Portland, Oregon, from her Van Leer Rose release, a collaboration with none other than Jack White, making her one of the most successful crossover artists of all time. That album released in 2004. And before that, new music from Helado Tropical. That is the new collaboration from Helado Negro and Reina Tropical, the song Tocando here on The Current. Well, there is so much going on live music-wise. We've got a great team here at The Current who stays on top of it all, compiles the information, lets you know the who, the what, the where, the when. We call it the gig list. You can find it at thecurrent.org. And right now, let's take a look-see at what's happening.
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0: That is right. It's all at thecurrent.org/giglist, a concert calendar that keeps you in the know so that you never miss a show. And tonight on this Monday evening, as per usual, lots going on. We're going to kick it off with Ryan Beatty at Varsity Theater in Minneapolis this evening. Shoshana Bean, a Broadway star, coming to Dakota. First Avenue has Bowling for Soup with Ballyhoo and Rose Colored World. Royal Family Singers tonight at the 331 Club, Self-Evident, and Congratulations and Short Time at Ice House, Wave to Earth at the Armory. On this side of the Mississippi River, here in St. Paul, Paul Bearer is at the Turf Club, and J-Wack with The Deeper Kind and Shotgun Johnny at White Squirrel Bar. Again, you can find details about all these shows online at thecurrent.org/giglist. My giglist pick for the evening is a band coming to First Avenue tomorrow night, led by former Sex Pistols frontman Johnny Rotten. The legendary post-punk band Public Image Limited is coming to town as part of their This Is Not the Last tour, a North American tour for the ages. And, well, since they're calling the tour This Is Not the Last Tour, I thought we should spin This Is Not a Love Song. It's my gig list pick, Public Image Limited on The Current.

Known for their impressive live shows, Bleachers Forever Tour is in town Saturday night at the Armory. And you can hear the anthemic, life-affirming pop rockers live on The Current. Hey, I wanna get better. Experience the unbridled joy of frontman and producer Jack Antonoff and the passionate energy of the six-piece band that comprises Bleachers as they tear through songs from vintage favorites to their latest album, Everyone for 10 Minutes. 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

Born Under Punches, The Heat Goes On. That is Talking Heads from Remain in Light. Man, that album came out in 1980. David Byrne still making music. So is, in fact, the other members of Talking Heads, different solo projects. There's just something about that early Talking Heads music that is fundamentally timeless. So, so good. Baby Rose before that with Better. We heard Doechii covering Gautier and Kimbra's 2012 big hit. That was Anxiety and Public Image Limited with This Is Not a Love Song. My gig list pick for the evening as they bring their This Is Not Their Final Tour. Not only to North America, but making a stop at First Avenue tomorrow night. You can find details about tomorrow night's show, all the shows taking place tonight. Heck, find out what's happening all week long. 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Learn more at z.umn.edu/First Tuesday. So many gigs coming up. In fact, The Current presents Monrovia. He's coming to the Palace Theater October 2nd, and you have an opportunity to enter for a chance to win a pair of tickets to the show and others when you head over to thecurrent.org/giveaways. I've got a new collaboration from Erykah Badu and The Alchemist on the way. We're also going to hear a collab from The Avalanches and Jamie XX. Right now, something new from Nick Carpenter, a.k.a. Medium Build. 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

0: Living for the city, living in the city, little Stevie Wonder here on The Current. Kacey Musgraves before that with Dry Spell. She brings her Middle of Nowhere tour to Target Center tomorrow night, a long-anticipated tour finally coming to the Twin Cities. The local sounds of Colin Bracewell, that was Making Me Crazy, and Nick Carpenter, a.k.a. Medium Build, with Home Depot. A nice four-song set, if I do say so myself. 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Erykah Badu recently collaborated with The Alchemist. It's her first new music in over a decade. The new project called Before the World Blows. Here they are together with Witch Doctor. It's new music on The Current.
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0: if you want to hear it early, you can, because it's going to be played in full Thursday night at 9 during the Currents On Air listening party. Still, I wish someone had been there at the time. Tune in. I think it's a great album. Lots of good songs, good sounds, good vibes. Totally worth staying in for a night to listen to it. Thursday night at 9, we'll hang out, we'll listen to the gem together on The Current.
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0: every single weekend without fail. That is the Avalanches joined by Jamie XX. The Beths before that with Straight Line Was a Lie, and new music from Erykah Badu and The Alchemist, a spooky season song that was Witch Doctor. No Tabitha, no Samantha, no the High Priestess of Poetry and Soul, again joined by The Alchemist, kind of like a musical conjuring. That was a track from the new collaboration Before the World Blows. 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Check out the gig list to stay on top of all the great shows coming to town. Our concert calendar keeps you in the know so you never miss a show. Check it out. It's all at thecurrent.org/giglist. Earlier this year, the Mountain Goats released a new album, and one of the tracks on the song on the album is called Candlebox. And in the song, they sang about the idea of opening for the 90s band Candlebox. And what happened is basically the Mountain Goats sang fiction into reality, because even though it was just kind of a spoof to begin with, over this past weekend, Mountain Goats did indeed open for Candlebox September 17th in St. Louis, September 19th in Florence, Indiana. You know what? Dreams can come true. Here are the Mountain Goats with Candlebox on The Current.
1: 3 years on the local circuit, played twice at the county fair. And the second time, Ben, our friend who worked the business, and said a guy from a label was there. There were two more like him at the next show, staring us down like hawks. And there was love in the air, and all the money was there, and we were going on tour with Candlebox.